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1: 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I should do this for a living.
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0: 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Uncle Matty is the name. And right now it is time for us to let you in on a little secret. Did you know that you can send in messages for your friends, your relatives, all those who you want to celebrate, all by just dialing in the number 0907-328-8728, which is our Kids FM WhatsApp line, and saying a good morning to them, telling them how do you do, or even saying a good morning to Uncle Matty. You certainly can do that right here, right now on Say It in the Morning, where we get to talk about your achievements, all that you are able to do, all that you are able to achieve so marvelously. 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

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So stay tuned and

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Abuja, and that is how you say good morning Abuja in Japanese. I am feeling that spirit this morning. 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I am Angel Gabby, and it's time for another delicious edition of Breakfast of the Day, where we bring you easy, tasty meals that are perfect for busy mornings such as this. Now, if you're getting your kids ready for school, if you're checking traffic updates or getting ready for your work day, replying to emails or trying to get ready, get dressed up or trying not to burn the toast before 7 a.m., today's breakfast is definitely for you. On the menu this morning is, drum rolls, Uncle Matty, yam and egg muffin cups. Yes, I'm going to say that again. Yam and egg muffin cups. Now, these are fun, feeling, portable, and honestly a lifesaver for busy homes. Think of them as a Nigerian-style breakfast muffin, but packed with yams, eggs, and a lot of flavor. And it takes very little time to prepare, so it's perfect for a very busy morning such as this. Now let's get into making it. First up, you want to peel and dice your yam. You want to boil that for a few minutes on it until it's really soft, or to the softness or texture of your preference. Then you want to drain that out. Next, you want to prepare your egg mixture. 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Now you want to add some flavor. 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I know Matty likes sausages and shredded chicken, don't you, Matty? All right, so now you want to combine with yam. 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Now pour into muffin cups or a baking tray. So if you have those very cute muffin cups at home, or you have a baking tray or any kind of thing, any kind of cup or a platform that you can use to bake, you can pour it into that. First, you want to grease the muffin cups or the baking tray lightly so that it doesn't stick. 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Not just any kind of breakfast, but your yam and egg muffin cups, which are obviously very nutritious, very healthy, already. Now, why is this breakfast so great? 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Of course, you already know that yams give you long-lasting energy. 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Why not have yam and egg muffins? They are a fun way to spice things up for your breakfast. 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No time wasting, and it's perfect for mommies and daddies, parents and families that are always on the move. Now this is your breakfast morning reminder. It doesn't always have to be boring or stressful. Sometimes the best meals are the simple ones you can prep very quickly and enjoy without

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5: 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That's 0201-226-3350. Oh my days, my hands might be feeling cold. I might need something to heat me up. This is Hot, coming in next on the Music Box. 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
4: 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Right now, it's time for us to get in with a question and see which superstars do have the answers. Today's theme is especially special, made just for you. We might not be having our challenges today because, well, there is a fun thing. We're going to be having our regular, what I say regular or not regular, anyways, well, Kids and Things and Party Bees are coming, are at it again, and they have a 10,000 naira shopping voucher for my Brainiac today. So we can only have one Brainiac, and you know the way we do it. All you need to do is answer as many questions as possible under 1 minute. If your score is the highest by the end of the show, you get to be my Brainiac of the day. But because we're starting off today, we should have started off yesterday, but hey, we're starting off today, so Uncle Maddie's gonna do it like this, all right? I'm going to take two winners. So my first and second. So whoever is the first highest and the second highest. First runner-up, second runner-up, they get to be my Brainiacs of the day. All right, so let's see how well you're going to do. It is still the best place on radio, Kids 101.7 FM, ABJ. I got Divergent XY in the building, and he says, hey, he wants to tell the kids something before we get on with the question. Good morning to you, Divergent.
5: Good morning.
4: Good morning, man. It's good to have you on the show.
5: Good to be here.
4: Good to be here with you. All right. Let me let you have it.
5: Okay. So I'm going to tell you guys about this I Beg to Differ debate that you've all been hearing so much about. So, hey, welcome to the season finale of the I Beg to Differ debate tournament. Tournament of champions. Because 16 schools, 16 of Nigeria's finest secondary schools are all coming together to do three debates every day for four straight weeks of fierce intellectual battle.
6: Wow!
5: Yeah, Matty, who do you think will win?
4: I mean, this is a tricky one. Uh-huh. How do you pick which one?
5: Okay. So the thing is, kids are coming from Abuja, Port Harcourt, and Lagos.
4: Abuja is going to win.
5: Are you sure?
4: Abuja is definitely going to win. I mean, I trust my people.
5: Okay, agreed. But hey, we're gonna find out who the champion of champions is going to be between all the states, Abuja, Port Harcourt, and Lagos, going head to head in the ultimate battle for ideas, logic, and persuasion. And this final lap, it begins on Monday, August 10th, 3 p.m. So you get to witness brilliance, courage, and history in the making. And hey, if you want to sponsor this program, all you have to do is send an email to info@nigeriainfo.fm. You want to sponsor, you have inquiries to make, send the email, or you send an email to ibegtodifa@nigeriainfo.fm. Because I Beg to Differ is the tournament of champions. You want to be a part of this. So start sending those emails.
4: 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Doing that will be absolutely a crime. Uncle Maddie is still right with you. 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
11: If the alphabets could give advice, G might say, giggle often. G gaze at memes, and grow your own beard. 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
0: Hi there. 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
4: 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It's Kids 101.7 FM, ABJ, right here in the morning. The morning bell goes on, and right now is the part of the morning bell where we get to discover who are the smarties around us, okay? So make sure you're calling the number 0201-226-3350 because there is stuff to be won. Yes, three Kids and Things and Party Bees, they've come again and said, hey, we got another 10,000 naira shopping voucher for superstars this week. Okay, so today we're going to be having two superstars who are going to win this 10,000 naira shopping voucher. All you have to do is dial the number and answer Uncle Maddie's question. If you can answer as many as possible, you will be my first winner. If you say, okay, you didn't get as many as possible, but you got the second best, well, Uncle Maddie has got something amazing for you as well. So all you got to do is dial the number 0201-226-3350 or the other line 0907-328-8728. That's the WhatsApp line. I'll say that one again. 0907-328-8728. And the other line, well, that's 0901-808-9811. Okay? So those are our numbers where you can reach us and try it for Brainiac of the Day. There's a 10,000 naira shopping voucher up for grabs, not for one, but for two people. That right there, that is absolute baller games right there. All right, let's see. I got my first contestant. Let's see how well they're going to do. Hello, good morning.
12: Good morning, Uncle Marty.
4: Hey there. Good morning to you. How you doing?
12: I'm good, and you?
4: Well, I'm doing great. I'm doing really great. Do you know why?
12: What?
4: Because what? You're here with me.
12: Mm-hmm. Thank you.
4: You're welcome. You're welcome. All right, so my superstar.
12: Manuela.
4: I mean, come on. It's only my bestie. Ella. There's something up for grabs. You think you can up for it? I said there's something up for grabs right here. You got to answer as many questions as possible. The theme is a bit special. So since you're my first contestant, you're the one who's going to figure out what the theme is all about. So do you think you could answer as many questions as possible for me?
12: Yes.
4: Mm-hmm. All right. I trust you. I trust you. Okay, Ella, let the games begin. All right. Question number one. Multiple choice. What is the most common opening for a traditional fairy tale? What is the most common opening line for a traditional fairy tale? A, in a land far, far away. B, once upon a time. C, long, long ago in a kingdom. Or D, listen closely to this story.
12: In a land far, far away.
4: In a land far, far away. The land of myth and a time of magic. Well, that is not the right answer. It is actually once upon a time. That is the most traditional opening line for every fairy tale. But don't worry, more questions are coming your way. Still one. Under 1 minute to go. Let's go. Next question. True or false? True or false? Fairy tales always have a happy ending. True or false?
12: True.
4: True. That is wrong. It's actually false. It don't always have a happy ending. Question number next. Question next. What is the most traditional fairy tale ending the way it's phrased? And they all lived dash ever after. the most traditional fairy tale ending with the phrase, and they all live dash ever after? A, happily, that is correct. Next question. Okay, so rapid clues. I'm going to give you three clues. You figure out what the thing I'm describing. I lost my glass shoe at midnight. A, I lost my glass shoe at midnight. B, I had a fairy godmother who helped me go to the ball. And C, my stepsisters were very...
12: Cinderella,
4: that is the next answer. Correct. Question number next. Pick the odd one out. A, Cinderella. B, Snow White. C, Hermione Granger. And D, Sleeping Beauty. What is...
12: Can you say it again?
4: All right, pick the odd one out, but that is time. So, last question. Odd one out. A, Cinderella. B, Snow White. C, Hermione Granger. Or D, Sleeping Beauty. Which is the odd one out?
12: C.
4: C, Hermione Granger. That is correct. All righty, Ella. Collating your results, you were able to give me three correct answers exceptionally well, and that gave you a resounding 3 points.
12: Thank you.
4: Well, you could definitely call back again and see if you can try and do better. But hey, Uncle Maddie is still here with you. I thank you so much for joining me and for being such an amazing superstar. And I do wish you a happy end of June, and I hope you're going to have a wonderful beginning of July. Have a wonderful day, Ella.
12: Okay.
4: Bye-bye.
12: Bye.
4: Bye, Bessie.
12: Bring that Benny for me.
4: Oh, definitely do that. I definitely will. All righty, my superstars. Let's see who's going to be next to answer these fun questions. All you need to do is give me the right answers, as many as you can, under the time, which is 1 minute, and you get to be my Brainiac of the day and win yourself a 10,000 era shopping voucher. Hello, good morning to you. How are you doing today? Hello, good morning.
13: Morning.
4: Good morning, my superstar. What's your name? Where are you calling in from?
13: I'm Paris, calling from Guarimpa.
4: Paris, calling in from the Guarimps. How you doing?
13: Fine, thank you.
4: Pleasure to have you on the show. All right, Paris, so lots of questions coming your way, but you need the right answers in order to win. Do you think you have the right answers?
13: Yes.
4: Ooh, Paris is confident. Let's see how that goes. All you need to do, answer as many as you can, and if your score is the highest, you get to be my Brainiac of the day. And without further ado, let the games begin. All righty, question number one. Paris, question number one. True or false? True or false? Fairy tales always feature fairies. True or false? Fairy tales always feature fairies.
13: False.
4: False, that is correct. Fairy tales do not always feature fairies. Question next. Question number next. Multiple choice. In fairy tales, what role does the number three most commonly play? In fairy tales, what role does the number three most commonly play? A, there are always three kingdoms. B, three things happen. Sorry, things happen in threes. Three wishes, three brothers, three tasks. C, stories always last 3 days. Or D, there are always three villains. Skipping that one. All right, question number next. Truth and lies. So, all are truth except for one. Which is the lie? A, most fairy tale heroes and heroines are kind, humble, and good-hearted. B, the villains in the fairy tales are always have magical powers. Or C, fairy tales often teach moral lessons and life lessons.
13: B.
4: The lie is the villains in fairy tales always have magical powers. Is that the lie?
13: Yes.
4: That is correct. That is certainly the lie. Question next. Question number next. Which two German brothers were most famous for collecting and publishing fairy tales in the 1800s? And that is time. Still on that question. Which two German brothers were most famous for collecting and publishing fairy tales in the early 1800s? A, Hans and Franz Schmidt. B, Jacob and Wilhelm Grimm. D, Carl and Friedrich Müller. Or D, Ernest and Ludwig Weber?
13: C.
4: Carl Ann Fitzmuller. That is not the right answer. It is actually Jacob and Willem Grimm. They are known as the Brothers Grimm. If you've heard that name before, the Brothers Grimm, it's like a, like an Otto's pad. All right, but you were able to give me some three correct answers. So, Paris, you scored 3 points. Thank you so much for joining, and I do hope you have yourself a fantastic day ahead. All right?
13: All right.
4: Thank you so much, Paris. Have a good one. All righty, my superstars. Let's see who's going to be next to answer these fun questions. Hello, good morning. How are you doing today?
14: I'm fine. It's still Ella.
4: Ooh, Ella calling in again to try again. Let's see how well you do, Ella. So all you need to do is give me three correct answers, like you know. And, well, you already have the gist. So without further ado, let the games begin. All right. Question number next. The Brothers Grimm made up all the fairy tales in their famous collection from their own imagination. True or false, the Brothers Grimm made up all the fairy tales in their famous collection from their own imagination.
14: True,
4: that is wrong. The Brothers Grimm did not. They collected stories from different places. Most fairy tales are actually passed down folklores from different stories. People just refined them and turned them into what we know today. All right, question number next. All right, so find the clue. What am I trying to describe? Okay. A, I was a French author writing in the 1600s. Okay, I will skip this one. All right, question number next. True or false, fairy tales were originally told specifically for children. True or false, fairy tales were specifically told for children.
14: True.
4: Final answer?
14: Yes.
4: Final answer is fairy tales were specifically told for children is false. Originally, fairy tales were told for adults in campfire gatherings, and they slowly were adapted for children. Fairy tales used to be very, very dark. Children could not have them. All right, Ella, I do have to go on a break right now, so I would ask you to call back, and I'll be here to answer your call and have you try again, okay?
14: Okay.
4: All right. Thank you so much, Ella. I do hope you have a wonderful time. It is still the best place ever. Kids 101.7 FM ABJ. Don't touch that dial. Uncle Maddie, we'll be right back. Remember, the 10,000 Naira shopping voucher is still up for grabs for two lucky winners. Let's see who it's going to be. But before then, we got some awesome songs for you. Don't touch that dial. Let's play.
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8: 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Right now, it's 8 on the DOT. 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It is time for Kid Vestor. All right, so today on Kid Vestor, we're going to be looking at something that absolutely, affects your finances directly. Now, this one, I would say, is for the younger adults. This is not for mommy and daddy who already have a place to go every morning to get themselves some financial stability. This one is for our younger adults, those who are just getting off school, those who are here to say, hey, how exactly are we going to, get this thing going? So here's the story. A father, an engineer, brilliant, hardworking, but then he lost his job 14 months ago when his company lost a government contract. Mom, teacher salary, it's covering the basics, but it's not much. And then there's their 19-year-old, supposed to start university this year, at home, but is waiting. Now, this 19-year-old, he would say, oh, I would want to go on and help out the family issues, or want to go out and help out with whatever I can. But he finds out that even after he has graduated, he still cannot find a stable job. After lots and lots of paying of school fees, after this and that, still, he cannot find a job. And due to not being able to find a job, he cannot earn himself a decent living. Sure, he might do one thing or the other here and there, a small business, selling things on his social media, but still, he cannot get himself a stable employment. Now, the cause of this can be a number of things, and we're going to be looking at that solely today. Unemployment, as it affects your finances, that of your young adults, that of the uncles and aunties, that of those who are coming out of school, that of those who are just finishing their NYSC. Unemployment is something that really affects you. Now, how can you go ahead and stay ahead of this trend? How can you help yourself even when the economy is not looking really, really favorable as to your employability or as to you being employed? All this and more when we get back from the break. We're talking about this with our in-house economist, Mr. Abraham Saeed. He's right here in the building. But before we get to Abe, let's go on to Lisa, because she says, hey, you are absolute rock stars right here, right now. Rockstar coming in on the music box.

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2: 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The name is Uncle Matty the Magician, and you're locked in right here on The Morning Bell for Kidvestor. It's the part of the show where we get to talk about money, talk about finances, and everything in between. Today, we're talking about unemployment and how it affects us in several ways. In the studio with me is a voice that you heard before, but hey, you guys always love. It is the one and only our in-house economist, Abraham Saeed. Good to have you on the show.
3: Always a pleasure to be here, Matty. Always a pleasure.
2: Always a pleasure to have you here with me. Well, so today's conversation, it seems very, very broad. I don't know. I was thinking about this thing yesterday and I was like, this, when it comes to finance, what's the major thing or how people get money? Most of the time it's business. Most of the time it's always buying and selling or entrepreneurship. But also you cannot look away from the 9-to-5. Having a job, having an occupation, it is still one of the most, I would say, widespread means of people gaining money today. Most people, even before they go into entrepreneurship, would first get themselves a stable job, one that they know that, okay, every month they're getting a stable income before they get either saved and invest and branch out into other things. But how can a household, how can a person, how can the average Nigeria, how can the average Nigerian think or be able to go into or venture into other things like investment, like savings, like all that, if they're not being able to earn money and if they are not employed? So the question is, firstly, to start the conversation, the official unemployment numbers right now does not really match with what families are facing. So what would you take, what would you say is the real picture of employment today, of unemployment today?
3: Okay, so firstly, the issue we have now, in which it seems like the official figures of unemployment are around, I think it's 4.5% current unemployment figure.
2: The rates?
3: Yeah. And post, pre-Tinubu administration, it was 30-something%. 33 or so, thereabouts. So, on paper, it looks as though unemployment has come down drastically, right? But everyday man is telling you, no, things are harder, it's more difficult to get a job. Here is the issue. Unemployment didn't actually become better. What changed is the methodology for calculating
2: unemployment. The unemployment rate. Because exactly. I know that for unemployment rate, what you do is you calculate the unemployed force and then you divide it by the total labor force and multiply that by 100. That's how you get the unemployment rate. So is it that the numbers of the employed people or the unemployed people versus the labor force numbers are being tweaked to make it seem like unemployment rate is really low? Or what exactly is the real figure? What exactly is the real picture? Why is it that people, on paper, it's saying unemployment is down, but in reality, people are complaining that there are no jobs. People are complaining that there are no money. People are complaining that they don't have purchasing power in order to do things.
3: So basically, under the Buhari administration, I think unemployment was calculated at, you see, if you have, if you worked for at least 40 hours a week, I think that's all, yeah, that's how it was calculated, 40 hours a week under the Buhari administration. But under this administration, the methodology, that is, okay, let's remove it from the administration, let's call it the NBS, Nigerian Bureau of Statistics, they switched the methodology to if you've had up to 1 hour of paid work in the last 7 days.
2: If you have 1 hour of paid work in the last 7 days, yes, then you are considered unemployed.
3: Then you are considered employed.
2: Oh, then you're considered employed.
3: Exactly.
2: If you work 1 hour in a week,
3: yeah,
2: you are that is enough to them to say you are employed.
3: You see the problem now.
2: I see the problem now.
3: Okay.
2: Okay. Okay. So, because most of the time you see most Nigerians, even young Nigerians, and in today's population, we have a really large number of young Nigerians, a really large number. And in most economies, in most countries, it's usually seen as a plus because the more youth you have, the more of a working force you have, the more people you have in order to, you know, put in their work into the economy, and the economy tends to breathe out income. But in today's world, it seems more like a vulnerability instead of an advantage. And then with this current rate that you said, okay, 1 hour of work a week is enough for them to say they are employed people. So the reality is not looking like what people are facing. So why is the youth population being seen as a vulnerability right now, other than an asset to the nation?
3: So basically, every economist says larger population is actually beneficial for economic growth and everything and productivity. But here's the thing. In as much as Africa is a growing population, has a growing population, especially in Nigeria, and we say, okay, that's a good thing. That is, should I say, a reason for optimism. Like your question says, it's not actually translating to reality. But why is that? Because without productivity, your numbers don't mean anything. You can have, it's just basically like having a large family of 100 members, extended family now, huh? Mm-hmm. And everybody, nobody has a significant job. Everybody is doing gigs. But there's a neighboring family that only has like 10 family members, but all of them are high executives. The smaller family will actually be more productive. So Nigeria's problem is not really that our population, let's put it like this, we have a good number for population, but our problem is, what are those numbers doing? The productivity is low because there's no job. There are no incentives for jobs. There is no infrastructure for investment that will bring more jobs. Like, for example, now, in finance and economics, we normally say there's a correlation between higher electricity and economic growth. Because when there's electricity, there will be less need for things like fuel and stuff. Because that means power will be cheaper. When power is cheaper, businesses can thrive, because like manufacturing and all that stuff, even white collar jobs and stuff. So there's a correlation between more electricity production and economic growth. I'm using this as just a particular example. But what has happened in Nigeria? Actually, our electricity production over the past 20 years have declined. I don't know if you've noticed that there are more blackouts these days. I don't know.
2: There are actually more blackouts these days, even though some would argue that we actually are seeing more light, but then there's still more blackout, but then the cost of it is increasing.
3: Exactly.
2: So if you look at that, combining that, because you can't just look at one aspect of it. It's not like, oh, there's more light. Okay, there's more light, but is it as cheap as it was before?
3: So we have that one there now that proves, okay, things have not been working well in the power infrastructure. Then let's look at another aspect again, the insecurity that has been going on. That discourages investment. So basically all the necessary aspects to fund, to foster investment, foreign investment that will breed enabling environment for more jobs, that will encourage entrepreneurs. We also have the problem of brain drain. Our most brilliant minds are leaving. All those things are part of the problem that is feeding into the cycle of lack of jobs, lack of good jobs, because these days most people seem to be doing gigs.
2: All right, let's say hold that thought there. When we get back, we'll see how we'll talk about more about the conversation of unemployment right here in and how it tends to affect us, especially our finances and those of our young kids. Don't go nowhere. It is still the happiest place on radio. 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

0: Oh, yes. It is the 30th of June, 2026. It is the last day of June, the last day of the first half of the year. And Uncle Matty is absolutely excited. Why is he excited? Well, because I've come so far with my superstars. And tomorrow is a big celebration for me especially. And, well, you're wondering, why is it a big celebration for Uncle Matty? When tomorrow comes, we're going to find out. But till then, Uncle Matty is going to be talking about something great, which is, well, I would say great, but something about finances. And one thing about it is how you can earn it, how you can gain it. One way to do that is by getting a job. Mom and Daddy were like, oh, you are already 15 or years old. You're already 18 years old. You should have a job. But hey, is it possible for me to have a job? What does the stats say about you as a young youth in Nigeria being able to leave school or finish school and then have reasonable employment? Is the wages enough to go through your entire needs to survive? Now, these are questions that a lot of us would want answered, but one thing that we are certain for sure is, or one thing that we can try to answer is, how and why is the paper not matching the reality? In the studio with me is the one and only economist in the house, our resident economist, Mr. Abraham Saheed. How are you doing today?
1: Fine, thank you, Marty.
0: All right, so before we went on a break, we're talking about, well, why does the unemployment rates look better on paper, but in reality, it is a totally different ballgame. And you mentioned something about how families now, you see one is a bigger family, and yet all they're doing is gigs and businesses and this, but rather you see a smaller family and each individual there is an executive holder or someone who has a high position in a stable job. And yet you see that the productivity of the person who has a higher paying job or a stable income would be a lot higher. And nowadays you see things like lots of gigs coming out, trading, people selling things on social media, and so on and so forth, in order to make ends meet. So genuinely, from a financial standpoint, is this a good trend? Would I say, well, not trend, but more of a consolation to the fact that, okay, the amount of jobs people can actually apply for are limited. So this consolation of, okay, I can get a gig, I can start selling something, I can do this, I can do trade. Is it a good consolation to actually getting gainful employment?
1: Should I say it helps to keep body and soul? It prevents the delinquency. Yeah. But the issue about that is if you are unable to scale up to a more formal settings, it's actually quite a limiting factor. And kind of like a circle where someone gets, should I say, pegged in an unfavorable situation. So let's say, for example, you do camera gigs, like photographic gigs. Now and then you keep building and so you can pay little rents and stuff. Yeah, it helps. But if you're on, and if you, but if you end up doing that stuff for the next 10, 15 years without any other major work, like let's say 9 to 5 for a proper job, there's a problem if you're unable to scale up your skill in that photography or your services. So if, for example, you had just one camera when you started 10 years ago, but now 10 years on, you now have like 3 cameras, you are getting more frequent jobs, you've now registered your business, you even have an official account, you've been having some, should I say, notable revenues that can use for credit score to get loans from bank scale up. Yeah, that's not a bad idea because you are scaling up, you are improving, you're becoming more formal, you're building credit history, you can save assets, you can build assets. The real issue lies in if whatever you are doing is not scalable or you don't have the expertise to scale it, then you might be cut down in a, should I say, negative step. So it's all about, can I take this thing to the next level? Because the same business somebody may be doing and may be pegged down, like maybe let's say a welder. There are other people that can be doing that same job, like even the welder, but doing it big time. So it's all about, should I say, vision. Do you see yourself taking this thing to the next level or not?
0: So that would scalability.
1: Yeah.
0: Whether or not if you're doing a gig or it's better to scale. Because you see, okay, from what you just explained now, it actually goes to show, because some people, let's say if you are doing a proper job, regardless of, well, not to speak with the bandwagon policy though, some people, most people who are employed, who are gainfully employed in a 9 to 5, sometimes doing the job for a longer period of time, you would see that that scalability, it is being done to them. Say you start off at level 8,
1: yeah,
0: with time you will grow.
1: Yes.
0: Whether or not intentionally or not intentionally, as long as you are in that job, as long as you're doing your work, you're paying your earning,
1: exactly,
0: you will be scaled. You will go from one stage to the next stage to the next stage.
1: Yeah.
0: But if you look at, say, Fawn, who's a fokanizer,
1: yeah,
0: you can't see someone who will get a who will be a fokanizer and still be there 10 years. All he's doing is getting money, using it to feed, getting money, using it to feed, getting money, using it to feed. And then if he doesn't scale, he will still be earning at that same rate he's earning for the next 10, 15, 20 as...
1: Exactly.
0: So, does that mean that, okay, if you don't scale, if one doesn't end up scaling their business or gigs, they will not be as well-to-do of as someone who is gainfully employed?
1: That, yeah, actually that applies across board, even for large businesses.
0: Really?
1: The moment a business stops growing, it starts dying, because competition will always come. That same gig you are doing, if you do not scale it, there are people that will come into that field, be your competition, and will come with better improved skill. So it's all about rising. We see cases in large companies like the notable ones we know, Nokia and stuff, other companies. And we discover that when they stop growing, expanding in market assets and services, competition do take them out. Some that they don't take them out completely, they take them out significantly. So it applies to small businesses too. If you cannot grow, you start retreating in market access. Or in the best case scenario, if you don't grow, you stay stagnant. And nobody likes stagnancy.
0: True.
1: So whatever you're doing, whether you're a big business, small business, you're doing a gig, if you can't scale, there is a problem.
0: All right, before we continue with our conversation on finances and on unemployment amongst the people, well, we got Divergent XY in the building, and Divergent says he want to tell us some amazing facts. Hello there, Divergent. How are you doing today?
2: Hello there. I'm doing amazing. Thank you. How are you doing?
0: Oh, I'm doing really, really, really great. All right. Let's hear it.
2: Yes. I just came to remind you about the I Beg to Differ debate. Our tournament of champions that will soon be commencing. 16 of Nigerian's finest secondary schools, 3 debates every single day for 4 straight weeks of intellectual battle. And one question remains.
0: Which is?
2: Who will be the champion of champions?
0: Who will be the champion of champions? Abuja will be the champion of champions. Abuja!
2: And then, we got champions from Abuja, champions from Port Harcourt, champions from Lagos, all going head to head in the ultimate battle for ideas, logic, and persuasion. And this final lap, it begins on Monday, August 10th, 3 p.m. So you get to witness brilliance, you get to witness courage, you get to witness history in the making. And hey, if you want to sponsor this, or you have more inquiries on how to be a part of the Tournament of Champions, all you have to do is send an email to info@nigeriainfo.fm. Or ibegtodifferatnigeriainfo.fm, because I Beg to Differ is the Tournament of Champions.
0: Alrighty. So let's see who's going to be our champions. Rooting for the city, the capital, my city, ABJ. All right, guys, it is still the happiest place on radio. Kids 101.7 FM ABJ. Still in the building with me is our economist in the house, Mr. Abraham Saeed, talking about unemployment. Okay, so let's take our last few questions before, because I'm looking at the time. I do not want us to get a situation where we're out of time. So from your research, from things that you've known, from your studies and everything, what would you say is the single most overlooked cost of long-term unemployment at a household level? What is the cost of unemployment? Like for families who, let's say they have a son out of school, 2 years, 5 years, 7 years, is still unable to gain or have or be employed, even though he has a good result, even though his schooling, he graduated with a good score and he graduated with a good course, but yet is unable to be employed. What would you say is the long-term cost of that for a household?
1: The long-term cost is actually quite intangible. Because that long-term cost is actually lack of skill being developed.
0: Lack of skill being developed.
1: Yeah. Because I don't know if you've noticed, for those who have been in the job market for a while, both those that have jobs and those that are seeking, most employers ask for experience.
0: Yeah, true.
1: The more you drift away from when you graduated, the more they expect you to have gathered more experience. I don't know if you've noticed.
0: And then if you are unable to have that experience then it's now less.
1: Someone that graduated last year, now if he comes for a job and they say, what's your work experience? They say, you graduated last year. Most employers understand. It's a fresher. In fact, there are some places you apply for the right, okay, are you a fresher? But for some people that have finished school for quite a while, they're like, okay, what have you been doing from this time? And I do know some people too have noticed when they go for jobs, they put maximum age there. So the highest long-term cost that I overlooked is not money for feeding, money for this. No, it's actually okay. This time I could have been using to gaining more skill, gaining more work experience. This, and if I'm not doing anything, it's a problem. So it's why most times it's advised that even if you don't have a proper job yet, try volunteering for something that will be impactful. Mm. Possibly internship, possibly volunteer work, possibly NGOs, but be improving on your skill. Whether you be an accountant or be a lawyer or something, find somewhere to volunteer so you can be honing your skills. So basically building your human capital.
0: Hmm. So building human capital, being able to have that experience, whether it be through volunteering, whether it be through internships, whether it be through you just doing something, even though it's not going to be paid, even though it's not going, one should look at the experience rather than, because most of the time when people talk about this thing, you'd look at different factors. As long as it's easy for people to say and be like, oh yes, it's, you should get skills, whether from internships and all that, but then you're looking at the cost of transportation, looking at the cost of wares, looking at the cost that would take you to go to that internship. And if it's something that is not bringing back revenue, okay, sure, it will give you skill, but you still need to source for different things. You still need to feed, you still need to transport yourself, go and come.
1: True.
0: And if these things are not being taken care of, you will see that people would have less incentive to even go for those internships or those volunteer works. So how does one now find that middle ground? How does one now know? Now, it seems like the entire odds are just against one who is unemployed. But what would you say is one policy intervention that you would argue for that would be done right now and will make things a little bit better? Or what is that one policy that is being done now that is actually making the case of unemployment worse?
1: I would say the single policy which could help to reduce unemployment across board, help both those currently employed, underemployed, those not employed, and it will help long term. It's actually not an easy policy because it's not something that can be done in 1 year, but something that has to be long-term, incorporated into the medium-term expenditure framework, which is the government should do its best to bring down the interest rates. Because every business, every individual, every 9-to-5 is affected by the, interest rate of the economy. You are a small business owner, you want to borrow money from bank to, let's say, expand capacity, or you're a factory owner and you are short of cash, you just need cash for 6 months to pay salaries and money will come in, you go to the bank, they're telling you to pay 20-something% for interest. To some people, their margin a year is not up to 20-something%, their profit margin. So that actually has this way of stifling growth. If you notice and we see all the advanced economies on the world, their interest rates are quite low. That is why companies can have bloated balance sheets of high debt and they'll still be doing well. So the best we can do, the country can do to help, should I say, reduce unemployment across bodies, they should inculcate policies directed towards reducing the interest rate of the economy. Because the point, last time I checked, the interest rate was still above 20-something%. If we can get it somewhere, let's say, between 5 and 10, to go a long way. Because then, if you're a student, you have a brilliant idea, maybe you have little assets, you need to borrow money from bank, they will not be asking you for your liver and kidney.
0: As interest. All right. Okay. So before we head, last question before we go. For parents preparing their children right now, I know there's a mother right there who has a son or a mother or a daughter or a father who has children or families who have kids who are, they're excited to write their JAM, they're excited to write their WAEC, they're excited to go to university and make something of themselves and come back and bring value to their parents in the job market, preparing their children for the next job market, let's say in the next 3 years, what is your most honest and most useful advice to them?
1: The most honest and most useful job advice I'll give them is find a way to develop in-demand skills to remain relevant for the future and present. Because with the development of tech, AI and everything, and the way the country is going, we need more, should I say, relevant skills in the system. We go to countries like China and US, we discover that what their children are actually learning from primary school, high school, is what we graduates here are going to study in postgraduate. Things like software and tech. So I would say we should try to, because everybody now wants to jackpot. Why you jackpot to that country? So in order to avoid washing toilets and doing duties, do you have the skill they are looking for? To find a way to gather in demand skills.
0: Gathering in demand skill. Well, I don't know, it's something that's definitely in demand. If you're listening right now, you are definitely in demand for something to make you feel good. Well, look no further, because 9 o'clock, Benny the Laughing Diva is going to be coming in to make you feel absolutely wonderful, putting a smile on your face. Mr. Abraham, thank you so much for joining us today. I do hope you have yourself a beautiful, beautiful day.
1: Thank you for having me, Martin.
0: It's always a pleasure. Remember to follow us across all our social media platforms as kids.fm.ng. Mr. AB, where can we find you?
1: Okay, you can find me on X, also known as Twitter, on Abraham Sahid 1. That is A-B-R-A-H-A-M-S-A-H-I-D. Then 1. The digit is 1 digit, not O-N-E, but 1.
0: All right. Well, you can tag me on Twitter, rather on Instagram at _MattyTheMagician. And well, without further ado, Uncle Matty has got to go. But hey, tune in same time, same station tomorrow, 6 a.m. to 9 a.m. for another amazing show, another amazing broadcasting program on your number one family radio, Kids FM. And I will see you in the next one. 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
6: 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From the funny to the shocking and the downright unbelievable, we bring you stories that will have you laughing, reacting, and wondering what people are really thinking. 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She is the queen of no frowning faces. Because on Kids or People Say What?

You know, when I woke up this morning, I remembered this rhyme we used to do, because I don't think I'm the only person that does it, where you start saying 30 days at September, April, June and November. So it is safe to say that this is the last day in the month of June. So quick question, how has the month of June been for you? Has it been exciting, annoying, exhausting? If you are to rate the month of June from a 1 to 100, how would you rate the month of June? I need you people to tell me how you'd rate it. Are you rating it 100 over 100 because everything worked out well? Are you going to rate it a 20 because... a lot of bad things happened. Now, are you going to give it a fair score of possibly 50? Whatever it is, welcome to the show. 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We are your family fun radio station. And right about now, the time says 3 minutes past the hour of 9 o'clock, and it is time for the only show where we keep things snacky. And like I always say, if it's not snacky, it definitely isn't the snack time show. We have 3 hours, starting with the first hour, which is Kids or People Say What. And at the second hour, you already know, it is time for us to get serious on the nest. And at 11, you know the vibe. Trends, gist and more. And to give you all the vibes and all the snackalicious information, it is none other than my humble self, Benny, the laughing diva. I am the queen of no frowning faces, aka I am just a foodie. So, are you ready? Because today, it's all about love, baby. And that is why Sia is saying you should give me love.

0: Alphabet could give advice. Letter Q might say, quietly conquer the world, question the meaning of life, and quote memes.
1: One, two, three. I've been

0: with how to love, a very important question. A lot of people talk about love, but do you know how to love? Because the truth of the matter is, if you don't know how to love, how do you expect someone to know how to love you? And another question I have to ask you this morning, do you even know your love language? Yes, it is the last day in the month of June and the time is 11 minutes past the hour of 9 o'clock, and you are listening to your family fun radio station 101.7 Kids FM Abuja. My name is Benny, the laughing diva, the queen of no frowning faces, aka I am just a foodie. Okay, so can we rate the month of June from 1 to 100? How would you rate the month of June? And by the way, this is Kids or People Say What? And since the name of the show is Kids or People Say What? I have a kid here who is saying something and I don't know. I'm hearing a different word. So I want you guys to listen and tell me what you think the kid is saying. And let us play it.
1: Mom. What?
2: My dad.
1: What do you want?
2: A banana.
1: A what?
2: A banana.
1: A banana?
2: No.
1: An orange?
2: No.
1: A potato?
2: Me.
1: A potato?
2: Banana.
1: A potato?
2: Banana.
0: I don't know. Like, a part of me feels like the baby says the baby wants banana. But when did banana turn to la-la-la? But seriously, what do you think the baby is saying? Because yes, it is Kids or People Say What? And a kid has said,
1: what are you saying?
0: What? So, what is that? Do you know what the kid is saying? Call me up on 0201-226-3350. Or you can call the other number, 0901-808-9811. Messages, voice notes, and calls on the WhatsApp app, 0907-328-8728. Do you know what the kid is saying? Okay. So picture the situation. A social media user going by the name Best of Them said, I sent 1.8 million naira to someone's account by mistake.
3: Wow.
0: I was already giving up because I called 30 minutes later. The person picked up and I pleaded with him to return it. Now, my question is, if someone mistakenly sent 1 million naira into your account right now, would you return the money? Yes, no, maybe. I will tell you whether or not this person returned the money. But someone mistakenly sends 1 million naira into your account right now. What will you do? Return the money. Keep the money. Start singing, because I mean, there's no turning back because the money has entered your account. What will you do in this situation? Hello, good morning.
4: Hello, good morning.
0: Good morning, darling. Welcome to the last day of June.
4: Thank you.
0: All right, what's your name?
4: Zulayhat.
0: Zulayhat! Okay, Zulayhat, from a 1 to 100, how would you rate the month of June?
4: 100.
0: 100? That's good. Oh my gosh, we lost that call there. Do you want to call us back? So, if someone mistakenly sent 1 million naira into your account, what will you do? Because someone on social media mistakenly sent 1 million naira into someone's account. So, do you think the person returned the money or do you think the person held on to the money? And let's not forget, I still want you to tell me what the baby is saying. And also, when I come back, I want you to tell me the word that starts with a H and ends with a D. Starts with H, ends with D. The hint, it is someone special, I think. Because sometimes you fall in love or you fall out of love with this person. Let go.

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1: 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From the funny to the shocking and the downright unbelievable, we bring you stories that will have you laughing, reacting, and wondering what people are really thinking. Join in, share your take, and laugh along with Benny the Laughing Diva. She is the queen of no frowning faces. Because on Kids or People Say What?

At the end of the day, we, the representatives of the South region, we are so chill. Ah. But we do know how to have fun, do you get? Wow. And besides, there's no way a South person will be in the building and you will not have fun.

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0: Sure.
1: Or a sea shanty?
0: If that's your thing.
1: Or pirate metal.
0: This boat trip is going to be interesting.
2: Don't you love it? Oh, it's so good!
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3: Okay, so if your friend says you can only come to their wedding if you rock or if you don't wear your engagement ring, what will you do?
4: Mama, I will tell her that I'm not going to come to the wedding. It's not by force.
3: It is not by force. A round of applause to you. All right, darling. Thank you so much for calling.
4: Thank you. Bye.
3: Bye. Okay, so I mean, talk to me. What would you do in this situation? Your friend is telling you, yeah, I love you so much, but I cannot have you shining more than me on my wedding day. So yes, the word I was looking for. Starts with H, ends with D, and yes, the word is husband. Duh. Ta-ta-da. Ta-ta-ta-ta. So yes, husband is the word I am looking for. When I come back, I will be telling you what this husband did or didn't do or is about to do. I don't know when I come back. But for right now, this is Let Me Be.

If the alphabets could give advice, X would say, X-ray your fears. X marks the spot where your snacks are hidden, and express yourself with silly dances.

I mean, as a good girl that I am, that is Good Girl by Retone. And Zuleha had said I should play any song of my choice. So yes, as a good girl, I played Good Girl. 40 minutes past the hour of 9 o'clock.

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0: This boat trip is going to be interesting.
2: Don't you love it? Oh, it's so good!
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right, Joshua Baraka with a song Wrong Places, playing right here at The Right Place, 101.7 Kids FM Abuja. It is 9 minutes past the hour of 10 o'clock and you are listening to The Snack Time Show. And yes, this is The Nest, where we talk about real life issues, issues that affect me and issues that affect you. So, let me know the word I am looking for. And by the way, my name is Benny, the Laughing Diva, the Queen of No Frowning Faces, aka I am just a foodie. Now, the word I'm looking for starts with R. R for rejoice, R for rise, R for rate, and ends with an N. N for Nigeria, N for Nollywood, N for not. So, what is the word that starts with R and ends with N? And the hint for this word is the fact that it has to do with your belief. So, which word has to do with belief that starts with R and ends with N? 0901 808 9811, or you can call the other number 0201 808 9811. Messages, voice notes, or call the WhatsApp app on 0907 328 7828. What is the word I'm looking for? I mean, it is straightforward. It has to do with belief and it starts with R and ends with N. So talk to me. And also let me know, what have you had this morning? Rice and stew, beans and bread, bread and tea, bread and akara, bread and opa. What have you had this morning? Let me know. Now, as you let me know, this is Hannah Montana with a song Just Like You.

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2: 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Let's talk about issues that affect you, affect me, and affect all of us. And bringing the spice, laughter, and real talk is Betty, the Laughing Diva, the queen of no frowning faces. AKA, she's just a foodie. 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

nothing as sweet as a lovely fried bread and egg, or nothing as delicious as a very spicy noodles for your breakfast. So what have you had this morning? And by the way, this is still the Snack Time Show on your family fun radio station 101.7 Kids FM Abuja. It is 18 minutes past the hour of 10 o'clock, and yes, we are keeping it snacky right here on The Nest. My name is still Benny, the laughing diva, the queen of no frowning faces, aka I am just a foodie. So please, what have you snacked on this morning? And also, can you tell me a word that starts with the letter R? R for rejoice, R for rice, R for Richard, and ends with the letter N. N for Nigeria, N for Nollywood, N for Nancy. So, what is the word I'm looking for? 0901 808 9811. Messages, voice notes on the WhatsApp app on 0907 328 8728, or you can call the other number 0201 226 3350. So, what is the word? I don't know. Are you guys sleeping on me this morning? Like, what's going on? What is the word I'm looking for? Tell me the word I'm looking for. Alrighty. Well, when I do come back, I'll be talking about the topic for today. But for right here, right now, this is Shakira with the song Zoo.

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1: Hakuna Matata. What a wonderful phrase.
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0: Why, when he was a young warthog.
1: When I was a young warthog.
0: Very nice.
1: Thanks.
0: He found his aroma lacked a certain appeal. He could clear the savannah after every meal.
1: I'm a sensitive soul, though I seem thick-skinned. And it hurt that my friends never stood downwind. And oh, the shame!
2: He was a shame!
1: What a change in my name!
2: Oh, what's in a name?
1: And I got downhearted!
2: Can't you feel?
1: Every time that I...
0: Pumper, not in front of the kids.
1: Oh, sorry.
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0: 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Oh, sorry. 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
1: Who are you?
0: Oh, no. Letter U would say...
2: Get over there!
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0: just go home and I have to just make this video because I don't understand Christ. Like,
1: okay, so he refused to lead the morning devotion, and because of that, he was sacked. So my question this morning is it right for you to be sacked because you refused to lead the morning devotion? 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So we have a WhatsApp message here from John, and John is saying, well, John is saying he should have prayed. I mean, he should have just prayed. Do you agree with John? Let's take this call. Hello, good morning. Alrighty, we lost that call there. Do you want to give us a call back? 0901-808-9811. Or you can call the other number 0201-226-3350. Now, John is saying that he should have prayed. Now, let me know. First day at work, you were told by your new organization to lead the morning devotion. Will you pray or would you reject? And do you feel that the company is right in sacking the man? Let me know your thoughts. All right. Now, this is Rihanna with a song, Towards the Sun. I'll be right back.

0: And yes, that is Towards the Sun, a song sang by Rihanna. And then the time is 35 minutes gone past the hour of 10 o'clock. And this is The Nest, and we are talking about a real life situation here. My question is, should religion have a place in the workplace? And the reason is, there's a young man that started a job, and on his first day of work, he was told to lead the morning devotion. And he said he can't because he's not a believer.
1: Jesus Christ.
0: So, because of this, the next day he came to the office, and what did he get? A sack letter. Okay, so I want to know, was his sack justified? Yes, no, maybe. Hello, good morning.
2: Hello, Mark. Good morning.
0: Good morning. How are you doing?
2: Fine, thank you.
0: All right, what's your name?
2: My name is Laura.
0: Laura? All right, Laura, talk to me. Do you feel it is right for this man to have been sacked from his place of work?
2: Yes.
0: Why do you feel so?
2: Because he said that he does not believe in God anymore.
0: Mm.
2: He's
0: okay.
2: They cannot force him to sin.
0: Okay. So you feel that the employers are right to remove him since he isn't practicing their religion? Is that what you feel?
2: No, I think I'm wrong.
0: Hello?
2: I think I'm wrong.
0: Okay, they are wrong. That's what you're saying?
2: Yes.
0: Okay, a round of applause to you. What have you had for breakfast this morning? Say that again.
2: Indomie and fish.
0: Noodles and fish. Okay, so where's my noodles?
2: No, I said indomie and fish.
0: Okay, so I am coming over for noodles and tea, okay?
2: Okay.
0: All right, darling. Bye.
2: Bye.
0: Okay, so Laura is saying that it was wrong for the company to sack the man just because he refused to lead the morning devotion. Now, let's say you're put in this situation. It's your first day at work and your office people are telling you to lead the morning devotion. Would you lead the devotion, or would you say, it's not my thing? Because let's not forget that Nigeria is a very religious country, and morning devotions are things that some offices practice. But the fact that you practice morning devotion doesn't mean that every staff should still be a part of it. Should religion play a part in the workplace? Let me know. Let me know. If you were in this situation, would you pray? If you were in this situation, would you refuse to pray? So we have Laura saying they are wrong, and we have John saying they should have prayed, or he should have prayed. So what do you say? Now, this is 17 with the song Darling.

Hi there. You're tuned in to Kids FM, where the fun never stops. Don't miss out on all the exciting games and awesome shows we've got just for you. Let's have fun!

0: 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So, my name is Benny, the laughing diva, the queen of no frowning faces, aka I am just a foodie. I've been asking a very important question. Does religion have any business in the place of work? Now, the reason I'm asking this question is because a young man was sacked from his place of employment, a job he got pretty newly, by the way. And the reason is his boss told him to lead the morning devotion and he refused.
1: Jesus Christ.
0: Next thing, he is getting a sack letter. So I want to know, if you were put in that position, what will you do? Would you lead the morning devotion? Or would you say, you know what? I don't feel comfortable doing this. Is the company right for sacking him? Let me know. 0201-226-3350. Or you can call the other number, 0901-226. What? You can call the other number, 0901-808-9811. Messages on WhatsApp, voice notes on WhatsApp, 0907-328-8728. Now, let me just say my thoughts on this. Now, if I was in that position, there's a high possibility that, let me pick this call first. Hello, good morning.
2: Hello, good morning.
0: Good morning, darling. How are you doing?
2: Very well, very well. And you?
0: I am A-okay. So what's your name?
2: So this is Judith. I'm calling from Osun.
0: Judith! Wow. Hi, Judith. So, Judith, talk to me. What's your take? Was the office right in terminating his employment?
2: Well, I'll say to some extent, yes. But, okay, look at this. We are all human.
0: Okay.
2: Guided by principles.
0: Okay.
2: You're either a Christian,
0: okay,
2: a Muslim, or a traditional worshiper.
0: All right.
2: So, that you would have done is, if I'm not a Christian, I'm not a Muslim, you pray in the name of Ogun, or in the name of Amadi or her.
0: Hey!
2: In the name of whatever you believe.
0: Okay.
2: We are all guided by principles. We are not just living as human beings, as nothing. I don't know if you understand.
0: I get you.
2: Yeah, so let's try to be reasonable as human beings first.
0: Okay.
2: Before being staff of any employer.
0: Okay.
2: Now, we are guided by principles. It's either I'm guided by my parents' principles.
0: Okay.
2: They brought me up in this manner. Some of us are Christians or Muslims, but we don't necessarily work with what is in our holy book.
0: Mm.
2: But with certain principles guiding us by whatever it is, our parents, okay, our parents, our father, it's good to be good.
0: Yeah.
2: To forgive.
0: Uh-huh.
2: When someone hurts you, forgive. And some holy books tell you an eye for an eye. I don't know if you understand.
0: Yeah.
2: So whichever way, we are humans who are guided by principles. You can't just say you can't pray. Like, what then do you believe in? What do you live by?
0: Mm.
2: Do you just exist by yourself and then you are just live anyhow?
0: Okay.
2: First of all, the company found you worthy because they feel, okay, you're obtained and maybe a BSc or something in whatever field.
0: Uh-huh.
2: They felt okay, was suitable for the job.
0: Yeah.
2: And now in school, you are not only taught the intellectual, the career you're trying to pursue, but they teach you moral.
0: That's true. That's true.
2: Yes, we guide you in life.
0: Mm.
2: So you can't just say, because I'm not a Muslim, I'm not a Christian, I can't pray. You can't be a traditional worshiper. You have every right to your religion. So what do you believe in? What do you stand by? That is just the main thing. I don't think the employer sacked him because he couldn't pray. But as a human being, what of that principle guiding you?
0: Mm.
2: What of that thing that is going to make people associate with you as a colleague?
0: Okay.
2: I don't need to understand me.
0: I get your
2: so
0: point.
2: There's more to this. It's not about just me being sad, but look at it, the larger part of it. How do you relate with people? How do you socialize? What principles guide the way you relate to people? So I think the guy should work on all of that.
0: All right.
2: Going forward. Yeah, it's not just about being employed or not.
0: Okay. A round of applause for you, Judith. Thank you so much. And by the way, have you had breakfast?
2: Yes, I have.
0: What did you have?
2: I had bean porridge.
0: Ooh, I love beans, but I don't know how to make it though. I love it, but I cannot make it. So please keep my beans for me. I'm coming over.
2: No problem.
0: All right, darling. Bye.
2: Have a great day. Bye.
0: You too. Honestly, like, I love beans, but I can never make it right. Like, I will look at all the recipes. I'll be looking step by step, and then it'll turn to a situation of, what did I just cook? So, I mean, Judith, keep that beans for me. All right. So, the question today has been, does religion have a place in the workplace? And for the man that was fired, was it a right sack? Was it a right termination? Now, there's a popular saying that says, when in Rome, behave like the Romans. And I love what Judith said. Judith said, you know what? If you don't believe in God, if you're not a Muslim, you could have just said, in the name of Ogun, in the name of whatever you believe in. And even if you were not a Christian, you could have just prayed. What's there? Or you could have just said, plus Jesus, my, you know, like you could have just done something. And in another angle, though, does someone's religious belief incapacitate this person from performing his job well? But at the end of the day, the employer is the person that has the right to sack or keep you on board. But when it comes to labor laws, though, I mean, if the guy wants to sue, he can go meet a lawyer, because that is really not a right form or a right reason to terminate. So, I mean, if you wanted to sue, he can. But yes, should religion have a place in the office? Yes, no, maybe. All right. When I come back at 11 o'clock, it will be time for Trends, Gist, and More. And I want you to give me the name of this Nollywood actor. Nobody ever gets it. So, his name starts with a K, K for kiss, and ends with the letter E, E for elephant. I repeat, his name starts with the letter K and ends with the letter E. What is this Nollywood actor's name? Let me know. But for right here, this is Davido with a song, Yeah.

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But if anyone offers you trials or travel opportunities, make sure your family is involved and nobody is rushing you. 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

are literally at the final hour. 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How are you doing? Are you doing good? Are you doing A-okay? As for me, I am doing fabulosa, excelente, perfecto. And in my local dialect, idem mi asungo tai tieti. Which way? My name is Benny, the laughing diva, the queen of no frowning faces, aka I am just a foodie. And this is still the Snack Time Show, the only show where we keep things snacky. And like I always say, if it's not snacky, it definitely isn't the Snack Time Show. So, can you tell me the name of this person? He starts with a K, ends with an E. He is a famous Nollywood actor. Who is he? When I come back, you will tell me the person. But for this moment, this is Hailee Steinfeld with the song Most Girls.

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2: You serious?
1: You didn't hear from me.
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0: And that is Cola Boy with the song Omalicha. And this Omalicha is right here on 101.7 Kids FM, Abuja, your family fun radio station. And yes, it is still the snack time show. And like I always say, if it's not snacky, it definitely isn't the snack time show. All right, the number 0901 808 9811, or you can call the other number 0201 226 3350. 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So do you know the man I am talking about? He starts with a K, ends with an E, and yes, he is a famous Nollywood actor. What is his name? All right, so Thames was interviewed during the BET Awards, and she was asked about whether or not she will ever ask a man out. Now, this is what Thames had to say. So let's take a listen to what Thames had to say. Alrighty, let's go.
1: Do you know that goalie that is trending right now from Nigeria? Have you seen his picture? The goalie on the Nigerian soccer team that's like trending all. Do you know him?
2: Do I know him personally?
1: Not personally, but you
2: seen him.
1: You might
2: have... I think I do.
3: Know.
2: No. I don't.
3: No.
2: I wish I did, though. I wish I did.
1: You shoot your shot.
2: Shot? No. We don't shoot shots here. We're friends. We friend each other, and we're family. No shots.
3: Y'all hear that?
1: Family.
3: Yeah, you hear that?
2: Just family and sisters and brothers.
3: Tell them, if you shoot, you missing. You shoot, you missing.
2: Shots over here.
3: I hear that.
0: Okay, I mean... Now, Thames has made it clear she does not shoot any shots. So if you're a guy feeling like, oh, Thames is the kind of girl that will ask you out if she likes you, she says, hell to the no. Oh. And also, did you hear that part where she said, we are all brothers and sisters here? So there's a high possibility that even though you get so close to Thames, all you will ever be is a friend. Ah. So my question now is, have you ever been friend zoned? Have you ever been friend zoned? How did that make you feel? Let me know. Share your friend zoning experiences with me right now, because it seems like Thames is one of those people that she will put the men that like her in the friend zone, and this man would keep on staying there because they believe that, yeah, one day she's going to say yes, and that day might never come. This is How We Love. Don't go nowhere. I will be right back.

0: If the alphabets could give advice, you would say... Oh, sorry. I would say...
1: Who are you?
0: Oh, no. Letter U would say...
2: Get over there!
0: Unleash your inner weirdo, unlock your potential, and upgrade your snack game.
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1: Like reggae?
0: Sure.
1: Or a sea shanty?
0: If that's your thing.
1: Or pirate metal.
0: This boat trip is going to be interesting.
2: Don't you love it? Oh, it's so good!
0: It feels good to be Boatyou. It feels good to Geico.

0: Hey babe.
1: Yes babe, what's up?
0: Did you hear them say Kids FM was just for kids?
1: Yes, one of my friends said so.
0: Girl, she lied. 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You know now, as an almost adult.
1: Really? Aww, I've missed out on so much. 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
2: If the alphabets could give advice, O might say, oh my.
3: Oh my God!
2: Letter O might say, own your quirks, orbit the world with weirdness, and obsess over your favorite memes.
4: All right, we are back again. You know how it goes, right? There's a special voice in the studio right now, and this person is just looking all sharp, you know.
5: I told him I liked his haircut.
4: Yeah, the haircut's sharp.
5: Can I tell you why life is
4: fingernails
5: not fair?
4: On check.
5: Can I tell you why life is not fair?
4: Why? Please tell me.
5: Women spend a lot of money doing laminations, doing falsies, doing clumping lashes, hybrid this, semi-hybrid that, volume.
4: Stilettos.
5: Success. Why are your lashes so fine?
4: Why?
5: I know that's not what we're here to talk about, but why are your lashes so fine?
4: Anyways.
6: I mean, thanks to my mom. So, hey, I'm here to talk about the I Beg to Differ debate coming up very, very soon.
5: Yep.
6: Yeah, you're going to be meeting a lot of smart students, and it's going to be the tournament of champions. 16 of Nigeria's finest secondary school all coming together to do 3 debates every single day for 4 weeks straight of fierce and intellectual battle. And the one question that all of us are still asking is, who is going to be the champion of champions in this debate? Do you think it's champions from Abuja? Do you think it's champions from Port Harcourt? Or do you think it's the Lagosians?
5: I am open to any winner because I feel that somebody's always going to come. There's always going to be an underdog. There's always going to be a dark horse rising.
6: Yeah.
5: So anywhere
6: it's,
5: we see
6: it's
5: a winner.
6: Abuja, so up Abuja in advance.
4: Yeah, right.
5: Up Team Abuja, but anybody that wins will collect.
6: Yeah, so students from all 3 states will be going together head to head in this ultimate battle for idea, logic, and persuasion. And the final lap, it begins on Monday, August 10th by 3 p.m. So you get to witness brilliance, you get to witness courage, and history in the making.
4: My goodness.
6: Yes. So if you want to sponsor this program event, or you have more inquiries, you have questions, you want to be a part of the tournament of champions, all you have to do is send an email to info@nigeriainfo.fm or ibegtodiffer@nigeriainfo.fm.
4: All right.
5: You know what I think I'm going to do?
6: I think
5: I'm a debater. I'm a debater. I've been doing that for a while. I'm retired. However, I do believe that me alone, I can sponsor it.
6: You can sponsor it. I mean, why not? If not,
5: you know, now that we're still on air, please, music.
4: It has been taken down. That
6: Coco is our first sponsor.
5: Exactly. So
6: jump on the list.
4: So should we give her a round of applause? Oh, thank you, Coco. Thank you so much. Woo!
5: What you can do is take me to a musical break real quick before they hear me.
4: All right.

0: Johnny Drill. He said you guys should keep staying tuned.
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0: You heard it, as long as I said Johnny Drill said you should stay listening to Kids 101.7 FM. Welcome back to the show. Still Kids 101.7 FM. Your favorite girls, Queen Coco and Lady Faith, are in the building. Lady Faith, today's Food Explorer. Very interesting.
1: Yeah.
0: Because there are a lot of foods that people really stopped eating because they heard from a... And it's always... You know, the thing is that they're always hearing from people that don't know anything.
1: I know, right?
0: Always.
1: 100%.
0: So what are we talking about today?
1: People think... We're talking about foods that people actually think are very unhealthy, but are actually good for you.
0: Mm-hmm.
1: Yes, that is what we're going to talk about. So there are so many things that most of us have been eating over years, days, months, and then we felt like, you know, some people just come and tell you, why are you eating this? It's not good for your health. Don't do this. Don't take okra. Okra is not good for the health. don't eat egusi. It's not good.
0: Gary can make you blind.
1: Gary will not let you to see far. You'll start having... Everybody has one perception or the other about a particular food, but today we're going to talk about most of the foods that we eat that is actually very healthy, but we heard that they are not healthy. That's what we'll talk about. So first, before I say anything, have you ever stopped eating a particular food because someone told you it was bad or not good for your health? That is what we're going to talk about. So call us up 0201-226-3350, or you can call the other number 0901-808-9811.
0: We'll be accepting WhatsApp messages as well, 0907-328-8728. Hello, hello.
2: Hello.
0: Hi.
1: Hi.
2: Yeah, hi.
0: How are you doing?
2: I'm fine.
0: What's your name?
2: Good afternoon.
0: Good afternoon. I like your voice, by the way. Very sweet.
1: I know, right? What's your name?
2: It's Christabel.
0: All right. Tell us, Christabel, what is that one food that you heard somebody said, and the person is not a doctor, the person is not a nutritionist. No, you just heard that that thing was not healthy. Meanwhile, actually, there's so many health benefits to it.
2: Actually, one of them is soaking Gary inside water.
0: Instead,
2: it's causing someone to have short sightedness.
0: Oh, ho. You said it. Lady Faith.
1: I just said it now.
0: Wow. The things that we hear.
1: So, is it just Gary?
2: Kind of. No, not only that.
1: Okay.
2: This. Rice, they have two types of rice, basmati rice and normal rice. If you want to eat rice, the normal rice that is not really healthy because of the starch. So people went to the extent of even kind of extracting
1: the starch out of it.
2: Yeah.
1: My goodness.
2: I kind of like love the rice because... the basmati rice, I don't like it based on the fact that it's so light.
0: Me too.
1: Oh, I do love it. I do love it. But anyways, thank you so much, Christabel.
0: Thanks so much, Christabel. Me and Christabel are together. Basmati.
1: All right, so Christabel just made her point, and I think, well, most people will just tell you what they want to tell you, but you need to make more research on what you are eating. So, all right, if you look at the time, it's already... 2:23, so I have something to tell Coco. I want to take her somewhere. I want her to try a particular food.
0: Nope, it's not basmati.
1: No, it's not basmati. We'll be right back.

0: The nation's most brilliant young mind gear up for the National Secondary School Debate Tournament. It's the season finale of the I Beg to Differ Secondary Schools Debate Tournament Season 9. 10th of August at 3 p.m. Lagos, Abuja and Port Harcourt will come alive. Champions from Abuja, Port Harcourt and Lagos will go shoulder to shoulder for the crown of the Champion of Champions. 16 secondary schools, 3 daily debates, 4 weeks of intense matchups. Who will be the Champion of Champions of the I Beg to Differ Season 9? The final lap of the journey begins August 10 at 3 p.m. For sponsorship inquiries, email info@nigeriainfo.fm or ibegtodifferatnigeriainfo.fm. I Beg to Differ, the Tournament of Champions.
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0: Let's play.

0: Oh, so I just asked Coco something.
1: Yeah.
0: Sometimes, is it the food that is unhealthy or is it people's mindset?
1: I think it's the mindset, and I think also the laziness to even do your own research. I don't see why you just take everything that everyone says.
0: I know, right?
1: To you, like it's the gospel. It is.
0: I mean, it's the gospel, so it's what they choose to believe, right? Mm-hmm. It's what they chose to take in.
1: Yeah,
0: so
1: I'll tell you one myth that the Fit Fam community have really gotten into that I find very hilarious. So you see this debate about sugar versus honey.
0: Mm.
1: And people will tell you, oh, you know, I don't really take sugar. I just take honey because I'm trying to be healthy.
0: Whoa.
1: We do know that, of course, honey is generally a lovely product. I mean, it's a natural product anyway.
0: Yeah.
1: And it's very high in antioxidants. It also does a lot in terms of burns for people that have burns. However,
0: true.
1: I'm not sure where you people heard that honey doesn't spike blood sugar. Please. If you are trying to reduce your sugar in terms of blood sugar level, if that is your concern,
0: mm-hmm.
1: you are better off taking things like Debino, which is
0: dates,
1: right?
0: Yeah.
1: Honey, absolutely. In fact, in terms of, they are practically the same between honey and sugar in terms of sugar level.
0: So spike it up.
1: Yeah. Like, please. Oh.
0: it will spike it up.
1: So I find that people really think that, no, I'm trying to be healthy, I'll just take honey instead. Mm. Oh, I don't take tea. You know, they always want to start.
0: I take coffee, but I don't take dark chocolate.
1: I don't take sugar with my tea. I just take honey.
0: Oh my
1: goodness. We'll do the same
0: thing. It feels like you're mimicking somebody because there's someone that has said that.
1: It's a group of people.
0: Like, I mean,
1: you have experience.
0: Yeah.
1: Absolutely. So
0: you've seen them.
1: I mean, honey is lovely. I do love honey. Mm-hmm. I actually, in fact, prefer, and it's a preference thing. I prefer honey in my yogurt.
0: Oh, wow.
1: Than sugar. Yeah. And it's not because I think I'm healthier than the next person. I just think I like the taste that honey gives into yogurt.
0: I haven't tried it.
1: It's why I always buy unsweetened yogurt. If at all. Now, I'm not a yogurt buyer.
0: Yeah.
1: But yogurt is really good for you also, by the way. But I like to drizzle honey. So I always buy unsweetened yogurt so that I can drizzle honey on it.
0: Mm.
1: Yeah.
0: All right. So let's take this.
1: Let's see if this
0: call.
1: Person too takes honey. Hello, hello.
2: Good morning, ma'am.
0: Good afternoon. What's your name?
2: My name is Miracle.
0: Miracle. How are you doing today?
2: Okay.
0: All right. Miracle, so what is that one thing, that one food that you believe it's good for you, but people have told you it's not good for you?
2: I don't know. It's an egg that I've heard of.
0: Eggs. So someone has told you that eating eggs is not good, right? Oh, if you eat more than one, it's harming your body. Is that it?
2: Yes, but you cannot eat more than one egg.
0: Yeah.
2: But if you eat more than one egg, it will not work in your body.
0: If you eat more than one egg, it's not working in your body. I mean, everybody heard that myth. So yeah, it's not true. But then, I mean, we are growing. You are growing, so you know better.
1: Yeah.
0: Learn to do research about so many things. If you want to eat something, you don't even have to ask a doctor. Just go online, check these things out.
1: Yeah.
0: Know what you're eating for yourself.
1: Mm-hmm.
0: Okay?
1: I know the properties so that you know what it is like. If you're someone that feels like you're lacking in protein and you're not a meat eater, like I don't always eat meat, egg is a really great alternative, especially boiled egg.
0: Poached. True.
1: And poached the egg. That'll be nice.
0: All right, Miracle. Thank you
1: so much for calling. Oh, I love I love it when we hear from our amazing listeners
0: because
1: I think everybody is on this table when it comes to believing,
0: you
1: know, different things. That's how some of you believe that if you eat beans, you grow tall.
0: And that was how some of you believed that eating bread will cause you to have, I don't know if you've heard, but if you eat too much bread, you're going to add weight.
1: Ooh.
0: I know someone that has been eating bread for all his life. He has not even added
1: That one is more of a function of fast metabolism,
0: right?
1: There are people like, you know, everybody's metabolism is. We don't. Well,
0: Okay.
1: Yeah. Some people, if you just breathe in and out, you add weight. There are people like
0: Thank you.
1: And there are people that their metabolism is just so fast.
0: Just as we know that so many people have been eating beans and they did not grow
1: tall.
0: They
1: have not grown tall.
0: Exactly. So I just believe what Coco says. Fast metabolism. It's about your body. Know what fits you, what suits you, what sits with you. All right. So food myths actually really travel fast and knowledge travels faster. So try to make research on anything, not just about food, anything at all. This is 2026. Please.
1: And if you want to ask someone that is an expert in that field. So in this instance, you can ask a dietitian, ask a nutritionist, ask your doctor, ask your nurse. Mm-hmm. Don't ask that your neighbor that we don't even know.
0: your neighbor.
1: You know now.
0: Hello,
1: Mommy Chidebere.
0: Mommy Shukura. Please, do you think if I eat bread and beans, it will be good for me? I mean, please, before you remove any meal from your
1: diet,
0: learn the facts first. Yeah. All right, so if you look at the time, it's already 12:50. We have to wrap up because we have less travel. There's something exciting in the less travel segment. I want to just this whole gist with you guys today. So do stay, don't go nowhere, because when we are back, we're going to have fun. Anyways, this is Day Day by Shakira.
1: It's Day Day.
0: Oh my goodness.
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0: The nation's most brilliant young mind gear up for the National Secondary School Debate Tournament. It's the season finale of the I Beg to Differ Secondary Schools Debate Tournament Season 9. 10th of August at 3 p.m. Lagos, Abuja and Port Harcourt will come alive. Champions from Abuja, Port Harcourt and Lagos will go shoulder to shoulder for the crown of the Champion of Champions. 16 secondary schools, 3 daily debates, 4 weeks of intense matchups. Who will be the Champion of Champions of the I Beg to Differ Season 9? The final lap of the journey begins August 10 at 3 p.m. For sponsorship inquiries, email info@nigeriainfo.fm or I Beg to Differ@nigeriainfo.fm. I Beg to Differ, the Tournament of Champions.
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0: Welcome back to the show. It is just a couple minutes after the hour of 1 p.m. You're still on the pickup show with your favorite pickup girls, Queen Coco and Lady Faith, and one guest.
1: He's the one guest.
0: Please, okay. Sayu, welcome. May we get
2: Thank
0: to know you.
2: Well, I'm Divergent, and yes, I am bringing you more information about the I Beg to Differ debate coming up August 10th, 3 p.m. Like I've said before and always, hey, it's going to be 16 schools coming together, going head to head to see who is going to be the champion of champions. Is it the Abuja champions? Is it the Port Harcourt champions? Is it the Lagos champions? Yeah. Who do you think will be the champions? Mm. I know you're listening and you're rooting for Abuja because you're an Abuja person. So
1: yeah,
2: hey, we are going to find out. It's going to be lasting for 3 weeks, three debates every single day for 4 weeks. Sorry. Three debates every day for four straight weeks. So that's like a whole month of this competition. Oof. So it's going to be hot.
0: Hot.
2: Super hot.
0: Somebody say hot.
1: Hot.
2: Hot. Fire. Yeah. So if you want to sponsor those debates or you have more inquiries, all you have to do is send an email to info@nigeriainfo.fm or ibegtodifa@nigeriainfo.fm. Coco is our first sponsor, but hey, come on, come and be part of the champion of champions.
0: If you clap for me, let me tell you something. On, in all seriousness, if you are a company or an organization that cares about our future,
2: yeah,
0: you know, we've had these conversations prior to today about how we don't have a lot of great rewards and great sponsorships for programs like this that edify, right? It's always somebody that is dancing somewhere and then they are giving millions of naira. This is now, if you have ever had that complaint, now is the time for you to support this. I Beg to Differ is a fantastic program. You need to see how smart these kids are.
2: You really need
0: to see that. So yeah, put your money behind it, okay? And I promise you, you won't regret it.
1: Actually.
0: Yeah.
1: All right. So,
0: thanks so much,
1: thank
0: Divergent.
1: You.
2: You're welcome.
1: All right. So, on the Less Travel segment,
0: so we... Unfortunately, he has gone. You know, I wanted to offer him shawarma.
1: Oh, my goodness.
0: He has gone.
1: My God. My God. we're going to talk about countries where weddings last for several days. Mm-hmm. Are there people that get married for 1 week? They're getting married and then you hear that on Monday there's one, Tuesday there's another, three, Thursday, Friday, up until Sunday. Well, I don't know about that, but we're going to talk about it when we... back from this short music break. All right, so keep listening. Don't go nowhere. We will be right back.

All right. Welcome back. It's still Kids 101.7 FM. And we are talking about countries where weddings last for several days. My name is Lady Faith. And I don't know. Is there anything anybody knows that is that a thing? Like, we are getting married for 1 week. Does it still exist? Are people still doing that thing? Oh my goodness. I just heard yesterday that most people actually do get married for a couple of days and it gets to 1 week. I know getting married should be like 2-3 days max. 3 days. Well, what are you doing for 1 week? What exactly are you doing for 1 week? Love isn't celebrated the way we ought to celebrate it. I mean, it's not even celebrated the same way everywhere. In some countries, it's a one-day thing. I mean, wedding is just a one-day thing. While in some, it's 3 days, some 4 days, some 5 days, sometimes even a whole week of music, dancing, family culture, and all that unforgettable tradition that is going on. I understand. But I mean, that should not be counted as weddings. I feel like that should just be a family thing within you guys, you know, where you gather, you do your things, and I know, right? So today we're going to travel to some couple of countries and find out why they actually do how celebrate love the way they do. So let's travel around the world today. Grab your imaginary passports and let's hop on the plane. All right, so as for me, I've landed, but you can come and meet me wherever it is I am. And my first stop is India. India. Finding out that these people actually have many traditional weddings that last between 3 to 7 days is actually very weird for me, because what do you mean Indian people get married for 7 days? Some even say and more. Each day has its own ceremony. So now this wedding, I'm not talking about Indian people just come. Their priest will come and do that. No, every single day, Monday has a ceremony, Tuesday has another ceremony, Wednesday, Thursday, up until Sunday, it's a different ceremony. It's not like it's the same thing they are doing though. So I'm asking, what do you guys actually do on all those days? What do you do there? So I hear that some people would just most of the ceremony that is taking place in India is the Haldi. So Haldi is for 1 day. Family members apply turmeric paste on the bride and the groom for blessings. Another day is a Sangeet. It's a night of dancing, you know, music and friendly family competitions. You know, they're kind of doing all of that. And then, you know, both the husband and the wife, the family, they live all in the same place. They are all together in one place. So the wedding ceremony often fills, you know, the place with so much color, clothing, flowers, you know. And then most especially their sacred rituals. They do that a lot. And then another thing that's going to take place during the week, that's to make the whole wedding complete, is the reception and then the final celebration with guests. So most times, some Indian weddings actually have over 1,000 guests. Oh my goodness. That's actually very scary, because I don't even think I want to have more than 50, up to 50 people. That's more than up to 50 people on my wedding day. But I mean, So let me throw this question to you guys. Would you enjoy attending a wedding that lasts an entire week? 0201-226-3350, or you can call the other number 0901-808-9811, or you can call us by WhatsApp, or you can drop me a voice note or text message on WhatsApp on 0907-3288-728. Call me up and tell me. I just want to know. Let's have this gist. Let's talk, right? Would you enjoy attending a wedding that lasts up to an entire week? I get exhausted when it's just a Saturday wedding that lasts for how many hours? 3 hours, and I'm already exhausted in church or wherever it is, or the traditional ground, wherever it is taking place. I'm tired already. Like, I don't even last up to 1 hour in the wedding. Oh my goodness. I don't know what's going to happen on my own. I might just tell them to, you know, wrap it up. Call it a day. Everybody go home. Thank you for coming. Thank you, mommy. Thank you, daddy. Thank you, every single soul. But please, can we all go home and sleep right now? I'm tired. So I don't know how I would even cope with an entire week. An entire week?
except that person is like close family, or even if the person is even close family, that's the worst, because the way I'll look at you. What do you mean I'm using 1 week to do wedding? Anyways, like I said, if you want to call me up, you can call me on 0201-226-3350, or you can call the other number, 0901-808-9811, or you can drop me a WhatsApp voice note or message on 0907-3288-728. All right, so while we're doing that, let's go listen to more music, because I love to dance. This is Tiki Tiki by Salami. I'll be right back.

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0: Coming up next is the game show. And do not forget, Coco says she's not coming out to smile with anybody today. She's out for you guys. And you better get your ears ready, because today's game show is not going to be for the weak.
1: Especially for those of you who want trivia.
0: If you know you are not trivia ready, don't ask for trivia.
1: You know what? Because I'm a nice person, let me just hear what this person has to say. Hello, hello.
2: Hello, good afternoon. My name is
1: Your name is what?
2: Miracle.
0: Miracle. All right.
1: Hi. All right, Miracle, talk to us. Have you done wedding before?
2: No.
0: Oh, my goodness.
1: Do you like attending weddings?
2: No.
1: Do you like attending weddings?
2: Yes.
1: Do you say no?
2: I said yes.
1: Oh, okay. So now the question is, your friend is calling you, she's getting married, and it's a 7-day wedding, and are you going to attend all 7 days?
2: I'm not attending all the seven.
0: Okay.
1: All right.
0: Thank you so much.
1: All right, bye, Miracle. We'll see you on the game show.
2: Okay, bye.
1: Bye.
0: All right.
1: I told you.
0: I know that.
1: Tangit, Shamdin, Shamdin. We're not coming for that.
0: I mean,
1: time is money.
0: It's a beautiful ceremony.
1: Very beautiful for the couple.
0: If you see how they dress the bride in flowers, they do that sacred ritual, you know, rub turmeric on her forehead, you know, join their hands together, you know.
1: Turmeric.
0: Then they'll go around the fire 7 times.
1: Turmeric I should be using to do fried rice.
0: Oh my God.
1: That's why they don't have fried rice
0: Jesus,
1: in their wedding.
0: Jeez. Ah, no, please. Coco, yeah. You know what? I think I want to get married in India. I want to see how my people. I want to see how you guys will behave. Because by the time I get married in India and Coco is now rushing them for fried rice, it's not going to be fun. Anyways, let's go listen to more music on KIS 101.7. Like I said, we have something really amazing for you guys. So, do stay, don't go nowhere. The game show will begin very soon.

0: the nation's most brilliant young mind gear up for the National Secondary School Debate Tournament. It's the season finale of the I Beg to Differ Secondary Schools Debate Tournament Season 9. 10th of August at 3 p.m. Lagos, Abuja and Port Harcourt will come alive. Champions from Abuja, Port Harcourt and Lagos will go shoulder to shoulder for the crown of the Champion of Champions. 16 secondary schools, 3 daily debates, 4 weeks of intense matchups. Who will be the Champion of Champions of the I Beg to Differ Season 9? The final lap of the journey begins August 10 at 3 p.m. For sponsorship inquiries, email info@nigeriainfo.fm or ibegtodifferatnigeriainfo.fm. I Beg to Differ, the Tournament of Champions.
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1: Welcome back to the game show. My name is Lady Faith, and I'm here to tell you guys that we're going to have lots and lots of fun. You guys, if you know you are happy to be here with me, can I hear some yay, yay?
2: Yay!
1: All right, so trivial questions, riddles, and also, should I say? No, I'm not going to give it the last option, because the last option usually... It is make a sound, right? So if you know, I want it to be trivia questions and riddles today. I don't want to add making the sound. I want us to actually do something very... See, today is going to be very, very tough. Today is for the tough-minded people. Today is not simple questions. No, today is for tough people, because Coco is not here to smile with you guys. But I'm here to smile with you, because you know I love you guys, right? All right, so for the game show today, I'm going to be playing lots of games. We're going to have fun. It's time to separate the geniuses from the guesses. No Google, no helping from your neighbor, no asking your village people, just your brain versus our questions. Let's see who is really sharp this afternoon. All you have to do is call us up and ask for trivia questions, riddles, or maybe sound making. Depends, but I want it to be a little bit tough today, so I want to remove that sound making. All right, so you call us up, you give us your own option, and then we ask you questions, you get it right, and you make a music request, of course. And when you make a music request, it's gonna be amazing, because I'm gonna play all your favorite songs. All right, so do stay with me, don't go nowhere, because when we're back, we're going to play lots of games. And we're going to have fun, right? Okay, so this is Oja Piano by Casey. Do stay. Don't go nowhere. I'll be right back.

0: happy music that makes you feel good.
1: We're having a great conversation right here on air. This is The Pickup Show with your favorite pickup girls. My name is Queen Coco and Lady Faith is ready for you now. The game show, it's very simple. We already said it now. Riddles, trick questions, you feel like trivia is your thing. Call me up. Now, I have one geography question. And the reason I'm saying it's geography, so that in case you don't know geography, like me, just stay away from me.
2: It's the like meal for me.
1: Yeah, I didn't pass geography. I got a D.
2: Really?
1: Yeah, I got a D. I dropped geography.
2: I didn't do it.
1: You know why I did not drop it? Because I didn't want to take things like accounting. I felt like it was a lesser of two evil situation.
2: Yeah, I get it.
1: But yeah,
2: I got
1: a G. I don't like to lie about things that I got and did not get. Hello, hello.
3: Hello, good afternoon. My name is
1: Mark. Miracle, why are you sounding so down?
3: Huh?
1: Why are you sounding so down, Miracle?
3: Good afternoon, my name is Miracle.
2: Now better.
1: Now you're talking.
2: That's
1: all right,
2: Miracle.
1: What would you like to answer for us? Would you like to, you know, do a trivia question, or you want to answer a riddle, or you want to make a sound?
3: I want to do the trivia question.
1: Do you want to do a trivia question or the specific?
3: I want to answer a trivia question.
1: Is it the one that, you know, I have one that is in my chest?
3: Mm-hmm. That one first.
1: Yeah. Okay. Name. Name. The smallest country that is currently in the World Cup. The smallest country that is currently in the World Cup. By the way, it is a country that is also an island. So, the smallest country it's an island. It's an island country. It's the smallest country that has made it to the World Cup in World Cup history.
3: It's an island country, right?
1: Yes, it's an island country.
2: Try.
1: Are you watching the World Cup at all? This country has really been popular lately. People are saying, I didn't know this country exists. You know?
3: I'm not watching.
1: It's because Nigeria.
2: I think that's valid.
1: Okay, you know what we're going to do?
2: Let's ask you another one.
3: Something.
1: No.
2: All right, let's ask another one.
3: Just let me be later.
1: It starts with a C, a letter C. C for cat.
3: C, is it Cape
1: Verde? No, it's not Cape Verde.
2: It's
1: or
2: not
1: Cabo Verde, no. But you're close. Cape Verde is also one of the smallest countries, but it is not the
3: Cayman.
2: Oh my goodness.
1: No.
2: Wherever it is you're reading from, they're not helping you.
1: Thank you. Oh, you know what we're gonna do? The next person to call.
3: Cook Island.
1: You have tried.
2: Don't worry.
1: The next person that's going to call is going to be your phone a friend. And that friend, if the person gets it right, both of you will let us know. So what song do you want to play me to, in case your phone and friend helps you? What song should we play for you?
2: Probably you should call back after your friend gets the question. So when you hear someone, we're going to pick someone else's call. If the person gets it, you call back and give us your song request. Okay.
3: Mm-hmm. Okay.
2: All right.
1: Oh, let's take this one. Hello.
4: Hello.
1: Hi, good afternoon. What's your name?
4: It's Divine.
1: Divine.
2: Mm-hmm.
1: Divine, are you going to be Miracle's phone a friend?
4: Ma?
1: Are you going to help Miracle out? I asked a question. I said, what is the smallest country that is participating in the World Cup this year? And I gave it. I said it's an island country. Do you know the answer?
4: Yeah.
1: Okay, tell me, what's the answer?
4: Is it Cabo Verde?
1: No.
2: No, it's not Cabo Verde.
1: But you're close.
2: Yeah, you're almost
4: there. Is it Cape Verde?
1: No, you're just saying the same thing.
2: It's not Cape Verde. Just think about it. Look at it. Think. It's there.
1: But you are close.
4: Which continent is it located?
2: Oh.
1: If I feel like if I give you, you'll get it. If I give
4: because
1: you,
4: Cabo Verde is in Africa.
1: I know. Wait, no. Wow. No, we know. Same. That, but it is not.
2: Just think of the smallest country in the FIFA World Cup for this year. Mm-hmm. Very small. The smallest
1: it's
2: small, one,
1: and it's not. It's not in Africa, by the way.
2: Yeah.
1: It's more of like a. Okay, I'll give you one more hint. It starts with a.
4: Caruco.
1: What did you say?
4: This Curacao.
2: Yes,
1: it is Curacao. Yes.
2: What did you call it?
1: Curacao.
4: Curaco.
2: Oh no, it's not Curaco. She just corrected
1: it. Curacao. Yeah.
2: All right.
1: But
2: so,
1: I mean, the intention matters, and you got it. Correct.
2: A round of applause for you.
1: However you pronounced it.
2: Yeah.
1: I know people have different ways because it's like a Portuguese name. So even the way they say it is also different. So yeah, good job. Good
2: well
1: job,
2: Divine.
1: Well
2: done, Divine.
1: Divine, what song are we playing for you?
4: Play. Die, die.
1: Die, die, die. Okay.
2: All right.
1: Thanks so much for calling, Divine.
2: Bye.
1: And
4: bye.
1: And Divine was Miracle's phone of friends. So, Miracle,
2: you
1: call us up and let us know what song we want you to play. Now, Curacao is a Caribbean island and it is approximately 156 to about 185,000 people.
2: Yeah.
1: Right? And it's just about 443 square kilometers.
2: Wow.
1: Just imagine.
2: I think I would have preferred to be in that kind of country.
1: I know. We'll tell you more about it after this call. Hello, hello.
4: It's me calling back.
1: Miracle. So what song are we playing?
4: You want to ask me first?
2: No, just give us your own song request. Someone has helped you out. Then when you call back again, we give you a new question.
4: Can you still call back?
2: Yes, you can still call back.
1: What song do you want us
2: what
1: to play
2: song?
1: For you?
4: Play that song for me. I don't know. I cannot pronounce the person's name that sang it.
1: Yeah, sing the song.
4: Pile.
2: Oh, Pile. All right.
1: Pile,
2: I'm going to play Pile for you, okay?
4: Yes.
2: All right. Okay. Thank you. Okay, so let's go listen to more music. And this is Die, Die, Day, Day by Shakira. Are we back?

0: The nation's most brilliant young mind gear up for the National Secondary School Debate Tournament. It's the season finale of the I Beg to Differ Secondary Schools Debate Tournament Season 9. 10th of August at 3 p.m. Lagos, Abuja and Port Harcourt will come alive. Champions from Abuja, Port Harcourt and Lagos will go shoulder to shoulder for the crown of the Champion of Champions. 16 secondary schools, 3 daily debates, 4 weeks of intense matchups. Who will be the Champion of Champions of the I Beg to Differ Season 9? The final lap of the journey begins August 10 at 3 p.m. For sponsorship inquiries, email info@nigeriainfo.fm or ibegtodiffer@nigeriainfo.fm. I Beg to Differ, the Tournament of Champions.
1: So debaters, the floor is now yours.

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So stay tuned and let's play.

0: Let it shine. This is a little light. I love that song so much. Welcome back to the show. Still Kids 101.7 FM. My name is Queen Coco, and Lady Faith, she has gone to get more trivia questions, I must tell you. Not her fault, right? We just figured out that it seems like everyone is just super smart, and we will need to amp up our game. We need to step it up a little bit. Okay, so let's get into the questions. Hello, hello.
1: Hello.
0: Hi, good afternoon. What's your name?

0: You do geography in school, right?
1: Yes, ma'am.
0: Yeah. Can you just step away from your radio? I can hear myself.
1: Okay.
0: Mm-hmm. Yeah, it's echoing and the feedback isn't so great. All right. So tell me, Samuel, are you ready for the question?
1: Yes, ma'am.
0: Mm. All right. And remember, you can always phone a friend, all right?
1: Yes, ma'am.
0: So, Samuel, tell me, how many countries are on the equator? So, how many countries span the equator?
1: Well, I've never come across that.
0: Ah. Yes, okay, but you know where the equator is, right? Or you know what it is?
1: Yeah, I know where the equator is.
0: Mm-hmm. So, you've never been taught that? Okay. Okay. So let me go ahead and give you another one, and it's still going to be World Cup related, okay?
1: Okay.
0: All right. There is a very lovely country that is in the World Cup. They are in Europe, and they are, how would I put it? It's a country that is well known for Vikings.
1: Okay.
0: Yes, and they have a very popular 6'5" superstar football player named Erling Haaland. What country is that?
1: Norway.
0: Norway, and you are absolutely correct. Congratulations, Samuel. It's because I said Haaland, Davi.
1: What?
0: Is it because I said Haaland? Is that what gave it away for you?
1: Yes, ma'am.
0: It's good. A round of applause for you nonetheless.
1: Okay.
0: All right. So what song am I playing for you today?
1: Alpha.
0: What's the name of the song?
1: Alpha.
0: Alpha. By who?
1: By Monochrome, number 11.
0: Okay. I'm going to have to look for that song. But okay, I got you covered. Thanks so much for calling.
1: Thank you.
0: All right, so that was Samuel, and he said we should play Alpha for him. Now, I asked him a very simple question. I said, what country is in Europe and they are well known for Vikings? That's part of their history, and he was correct when he said Norway. All right, so now I have that question for you. How many countries are on the equator? The first person to call and answer that one, let's see, you're going to choose two songs. Okay, hello, hello.
2: Hello, it's me.
0: Hi, what's your name?
2: Miracle.
0: Miracle. I asked the question. I said, how many countries are on the equator, or how many countries rather span the equator? What did you say?
2: I don't know.
0: Mm-hmm. But you want to answer another question? Is it a riddle you want this time?
2: Yes.
0: You said riddle?
2: I want to answer another question.
0: Another trivia question.
2: Yes.
0: Okay. All right. So tell me, there is... How old are you, by the way?
2: I'm 16.
0: You are 16?
2: Yes.
0: Okay. There is something in the body. It's in our cells. And it is known as the powerhouse of our cells, where the part that gives
2: mom,
0: there's a part of our cells that are you know biology, right? Did you do biology? Were you a science student?
2: Hello.
0: Mom? Were you a science student? Are you a science student?
2: Yes. Yeah.
0: Okay, so now there is something that is known as the powerhouse of the cell, right? Its function is to convert nutrients to oxygen. It is known for energy production. It is found inside your cells, your body cells. What is that thing called?
2: Please, can I repeat the question?
0: There is a part of your body, of your cell. It is called the powerhouse of the cells. Its function is energy production. What is that thing called?
2: A part of my cell that

0: produce
1: energy. It's part. It's the function is energy production. Miracle. No, they.
0: Energy production.
1: Yeah, energy production. I don't want you to have to phone a friend again.
0: Isn't that is in my cell?
1: It's in this everybody's cells. It's there. It has a name. Do you know different parts of cells, right? There are different parts. There's the cell wall, if it's a plant-based cell. There's the cell membrane. There are things inside the cell. There's one particular thing that is known for energy production. It is the powerhouse of the cell. Hello? Miracle? Oh, we dropped. Sorry.
2: All right. Well, I think the network was bad on that side.
1: Yeah,
2: so
1: not very good.
2: Let's go listen to more music. We are going to be right back. Mm-hmm. Don't go nowhere.

0: Oh my goodness.
1: Sorry. Welcome back to the show. 0201-226-3350 is the number to call. I know the network is not working out, but it's okay. It's okay. You know why? Because there's always tomorrow. So that phone number,
0: right?
1: It's the happy for tomorrow.
0: All right.
1: It's that time where we say goodbye. It's been a great show, wouldn't you say?
0: Very well.
1: Yeah.
0: I've had fun today.
1: We had a great time. We spoke about the food myths that we helped to bust. Mm-hmm. We also spoke about weddings that last forever and ever. And I think the consensus is that None of us are doing anybody's 7-day wedding. You enjoy your married life.
0: Yeah.
1: Okay.
0: We're going to come for the last one.
1: Seems like you guys love a good trivia question. I asked the question about the countries on the equator and nobody answered me.
0: Yeah.
1: We go again tomorrow. And guess what? I'm going to add a little something on the top.
0: Yeah. So thank you for hanging out with me and Queen Coco. We hope you laughed, learned something new, and had lots of fun. So until next time, that is tomorrow. Stay happy, stay safe, and remember, it's always fun and it leaves here. And we love you.
1: Bye.

0: way you are.
1: I'm Jack. What time is it?
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4: We don't say bye, we say meow meow.

my beautiful soda pops. Good afternoon, my loves. How are you doing? I'm doing good. I hope you are too. And good afternoon to my mommy, daddy, uncle, auntie, grandmama, and grandpapa. Okay, how is today going? How was school for my soda pop? How is work for my mommies and daddies, uncles, and auntie? I hope everything is going A-okay because I am A-okay. Well, this is to remind you that this is the school bus drive. Of course. And you know we have three amazing segments just for you. The first segment is After the Bell. And you already know that this segment is where we get to discuss about the topic for the day. Interesting topic. I love what we did yesterday. We're going to do it again today, right? I love that. Anyways, after the bell. Ooh, did you hear that? After the bell. That's some tautology there. Anyways, we move over to the sing and play. And then afterwards, last but not the least, it is the Parents Report Card where we report everybody. So, my mommies, daddies, uncles, aunties, grandmama, grandpapa, Miley Soda Pop, hoo-wee! I want to welcome you to the show. Don't go nowhere, I'm still here. Okay, stay with Susie. Enjoy.

0: just hugged my boss. Okay, okay. It is still 101.7 Kids FM Abuja, your family phone radio station. Okay, you're heard and you already know it's me, Susie the Big Baby, behind the mic. All right, so we are going to go straight into today's topic. Okay, who's with me? Are you with me? Awesome, I love that. Okay, so once again, I'm gonna say good afternoon. All right, so where do I start from now? Let's settle something today, okay? When you get to school, what happens to your phone? Do you keep it in your bag or does your school collect it until closing time? I don't know. Or are phones completely banned? Well, some students will say phone help us to learn. Others say phone only distracts students. So today's big question is, are you currently allowed to have your phones in school or is it banned? So what's your take on this? I mean, in your school, are you permitted to have phones or not? Or they are like, no, you know what? Keep your phones at home. Or it's okay to bring your phones to school. And I don't know, what is the arrangement in your school? Call Susie the Big Baby up and let me know. The numbers for you to call are 0201-226-3350. Or you can try the other number, which is 0901-808-9811. Now, if these two numbers are misbehaving, try the WhatsApp number. Hopefully, I don't know if you have a WhatsApp number, but you can try the WhatsApp number via WhatsApp app. The number is 0907-328-8728. Now, are phones allowed in your school or it is a no-no? I want to know, because back then in my school, when I was in secondary school, primary school, whatever, yeah, phones were not allowed in school. In fact, if you see a phone, like a student holding a phone, just know that that student smuggled in that phone, because phones are not permitted in school back then when I was in secondary school. So, but then things are changing now. The you know, technology and all of that. Sometimes I even hear some schools saying, oh, bring your laptops to school, we are going to learn this and that, that, or bring your phones, we have something to learn, you know, this and that, that. Yes, so I want to know, what is going on in your school? Do they allow phones in your school or it is a no-no? Let me know. Call up Susie the Big Baby up, okay? So this is my topic for today. Technology is now part of everyday life. Many students use phone to research homework, read ebooks, use educational apps, contact parents after school, which is very, very important because, you know, some of our parents are very, very busy and all of that. So they're like, okay, you know what? When you're done with school, just call me. Yeah. You know, bougie. So have you ever taken your phone to school and say, oh, I need to use my phone to contact my mom or my dad when I'm done with school? Let me know. Or you can actually use your phones to set reminders and schedules, right, for the day. But schools also worry about these things, right? Students getting distracted because, you see, as good as there is the good to having phones in school, there is also the bad having phones in school, such as getting distracted, cheating during tests, cyberbullying, recording teachers, and, you know, all those stuff. So let me hear from you. Okay, there's already a call. Hello.
1: Good afternoon, mom.
0: Good afternoon, my love. What's your name?
1: Samuel.
0: Can I call you Sammy?
1: Okay,
0: my love. So, in your school, are phones permitted or it is a no-no?
1: Phones are entirely banned, but it depends on what the school is also doing. Because sometimes we have, like, after-term programs,
0: yeah,
1: where your devices are allowed. And there's this like special class for like smart people in our school, and you can also like do informatics, which is basically coding stuff. So you can also bring your laptop for that. So it really just depends.
0: Oh, so it depends. So this is your school that you're talking about, right?
1: Yes, ma'am.
0: Okay, so do you feel like the rule is fair or not?
1: It's quite fair.
0: Okay, that is awesome. All right, so thank you so much for calling and dropping your contributions, Sammy. We don't say bye. What do we say?
1: Meow, meow.
0: Meow, meow, sugar. Okay, so Sammy says, yeah, in his school, phones are not allowed unless for, you know, some particular reasons, like, you know, people who are learning coding and all of that. And he says it is quite fair. What about you? All right. Hello. Hello.
2: Good afternoon, ma'am.
0: Oh, good afternoon, cutie. How are you?
2: Oh, thank you. And you?
0: I'm fine. Thank you so much for asking. What's your name?
2: My name is Adjugo.
0: What's your name? I didn't catch your name.
2: My name is Adjugo, and I'm here with my sister Chisunaru.
0: Did you say Adjugo?
2: Yes.
0: Okay, and your sister name is who? What's her name? What's her name?
2: Chisunaru.
0: Am I correct?
2: Yes.
0: Okay, can I call her Chisom? Hello? Adjugo? Can I call her Chisom?
2: You can call her So-So.
0: So-So, okay. Okay, because I'm not getting the last word, so I'll call her So-So. Okay, my darling Adjugo. Right, in your school, are phones allowed?
2: No.
0: No?
2: No, but they're sometimes allowed only
0: play
2: for IT people.
0: Oh, they allow phones for IT people. Is that right?
2: Yes.
0: Okay. So, do you feel like, from your own perspective, phones should be allowed in school other than just for IT people?
2: Also, use devices for math club. And you can also use it on party days.
0: Okay. So that means in your school, they allow some certain form of gadgets, right?
2: Yes.
0: Okay. So do you think that that is fair?
2: Yes, it's very fair.
0: It's very fair. Okay, darling. Thank you so much for calling in and dropping your contribution. We don't say bye. What do we say?
2: Meow, meow.
0: Meow, meow, cuties. All right. You are still listening to 101.7 Kids FM Abuja, your family from radio station. Yes. So, like I was saying, a lot of things that you can think about, that good things rather, that phone can, you know, assist you and help you with in school, there are also likewise there are also some things that it's that could be a big no-no when you have your phone in school. For instance, right, I think I mentioned something like this, students getting distracted and all of that. Sometimes, you know, some students can shift their focus and attention to something, you know, other than learning. And then, you know, that we kids, yes, we, yeah, including Susie the Big Baby. You know, we kids, we like to explore. We like to, you know, try out new things and all of that. And our attention can easily be, you know, shifted and our focus, you know, just drift away from what we are actually supposed to do. And it takes just one coconut-headed human being for them to say, ah, do you know that? Do you know that if you search this, that? And then the next thing, they are out of the educational line looking for something that they do not send them to do. Okay, so that is being distracted. And sometimes kids can actually use, you know, devices to cheat during tests or exams and all of that, right? And also cyberbullying, recording teachers. You see this particular one, recording their teachers or classmates without their permission. This is really, really very common, right? That's why in one country, they have actually banned the use of phone in schools because of things like this. A lot of times you see online videos circulating of either teachers or students, you know, their classmates recording them without their permission. And so many of these videos are not nice. So many of these videos are not even presentable or palatable for us to see as adults, you know. So a lot of times, kids, you know, try out different kinds of things that is not good. And that is why some countries, that one particular country actually banned the use of phone in schools because of this, you know. And then also sometimes when kids have phone in school, instead of using it to do what they're supposed to do, they tend to be on social media rather than learning what they're supposed to do. Like sometimes even all these schools that are allowing phones to do some IT programs and all of that, like their teachers need to be, you know, on the neck of the kids, because if they are not being watchful, they would actually leave the IT that they are supposed to be doing and start doing other things. Do you agree with me? I mean, I've seen it, I've heard it. So yes, so that's why I am actually talking about it. But I'm glad that a lot of teachers are actually being very watchful as to, you know, making sure that the kids are actually doing what they are supposed to do, learning with their phones and not doing something else. So should phones be allowed in school? Let me know. Team, yes, phones should be allowed in school. Let me know, because they are useful tools for learning. They help in emergencies, right? Because sometimes some things can happen and you're just like, okay, you know what, let me quickly call my mom, let me call my dad, you know, things like that. It could actually happen. So, and also many assignments or class works and all of that requires research. Like I would say, the era that we are now is not like before, you know. So sometimes, you know, they encourage researches and all of that. Then you can use your phone. And I think it was back then that all we had was this computer, this very big computer that, in fact, you have to go to computer class to have access to computers. Yes. So that was the era that was brought up with all these phones and all of that. But yes, so it helps us to do research in classes and all of that. Students can learn just digital skills. But if you are for team no, let me know. Like they should ban phone completely. Yes, because things are happening. Let me also know too, because they interrupt lessons. When lessons are going on, there's one person at the back distracting you with their phones or trying to, you know, show you one or two things, and lesson is going on and nothing, you know, they are just there with their phones distracting, and you said you will now be checking your eye instead of you to face front. No, you'll be checking your eye inside somebody's phone. Okay, let me hear from this soda pop. Hello.
3: Good evening. Good afternoon, sorry.
0: Good afternoon, my love. What's your name?
3: It's Emanuela.
0: Emanuela, baby. All right, so tell me, talk to me. Should phones be allowed in school or it should be banned?
3: It should be banned.
0: Why? Tell me.
3: Because in the school now, if there's no teacher in your class,
0: mm-hmm.
3: the students will be pressing it, you know, watching what they are not supposed to be watching,
0: mm-hmm. Mm-hmm.
3: distracting themselves. Like if they give us classwork now,
0: mm-hmm.
3: instead of you to be doing the classwork or researching or whatever you're researching,
0: mm-hmm.
3: if you're done, you now start watching video, and if they catch you, you say that it was the research you were doing,
0: mm.
3: and it's going to
0: go on. I'm
3: yes,
0: feeling you.
3: And it's going to
0: go on. I'm feeling what you're saying, and it's going
3: yes,
0: to
3: yes, and then it's going to spoil the minds of the children. But too much internet is not good. I'm not saying screen time is not good, but mm-hmm. too much of it, you're going to enter where your eyes are not supposed to be, you know.
0: Check down.
3: So I think it should be banned, but if you're at home and your parents allow you, yes, you can have the screen time.
0: Mm.
3: But if it's in school, you're not supposed to use it. because there are some schools that use computers to write notes and all mm-hmm. those. If you want to have screen time, then you can go to those type of schools instead of bringing your phones to school. Like in my school, if you bring your phone, they're going to punish you and then call your parents.
0: Wow. Okay. So, excuse me. Do you feel like this rule is fair in your school? Do you feel it's fair?
3: Yes.
0: Okay, I love that. Thank you so much, Emanuela, for this beautiful contribution that you just did. You just dropped right now. Drop mic. That was nice. Thank you. Thank you so much, my love. We don't say bye. What do we say?
2: Meow, meow.
0: I kind of like agree with Emanuela. I'm not going to lie to you. I'm in the middle. I agree with what she's saying because, like I said, it has the good and it has the bad. But most times, if your eyes are not on these kids, they are going to do imaginable things. No, is that the word? I'm looking for the word I want to use, but they are going to do some things that you do not imagine them that they are going to do. Yes, they will go astray, which is what I'm sure Emanuela is speaking out of experience based on the fact that she has seen or heard what, you know, some of her classmates are doing with their phones. And then when they get caught, what are you doing with your phone? And then they just easily lie, because kids are, they can easily lie. I don't know why. See, that's why I talked about lying. Lying is not good. It's not good. Repent. But I'm not judging anybody. But if you have always fond of lying, repent. Please turn a new leaf. It is good for you. Okay. Anyways, don't leave me. Don't go nowhere. Let's go on a very short break. And I will be right back. Okay, stay with Susie. 5, 4.

0: The nation's most brilliant young minds gear up for the National Secondary School Debate Tournament. It's the season finale of the I Beg to Differ Secondary Schools Debate Tournament Season 9. 10th of August at 3 p.m. Lagos, Abuja and Port Harcourt will come alive. Champions from Abuja, Port Harcourt and Lagos will go shoulder to shoulder for the crown of the Champion of Champions. 16 secondary schools, 3 daily debates, 4 weeks of intense matchups. Who will be the Champion of Champions of the I Beg to Differ Season 9? The final lap of the journey begins August 10 at 3 p.m. For sponsorship inquiries, email info@nigeriainfo.fm or I Beg to Differ @nigeriainfo.fm. I Beg to Differ, the Tournament of Champions.
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2: And you...
3: Mama,
2: okay.
3: White rice and white spaghetti mixed together.
2: Oh, you don't like the two mixed together?
3: Yes, ma'am.
2: And then you complained, and Mommy doesn't like you complaining, right?
3: Yes, ma'am.
2: Okay. So, have you complained already? Or you have not?
3: Yes, ma'am.
2: You have already complained, but you already know that Mommy doesn't like you complaining about food. Well, now there are two things. It's either you manage to try to eat the food, or you go and probably, are you permitted to cook something for yourself? Can you?
3: Yes, ma'am.
2: Okay, so it's either you do that or manage the food, or you go cook either rice or the spaghetti alone, whichever one you feel more comfortable with. Okay?
3: Okay, ma.
2: All right. So, what's the second one?
3: Second one, I wanted to celebrate the last day of my junior work.
2: Yay! All right. Okay, awesome. That's some good one there. Okay, so how did the exam go in general?
3: Ma?
2: How did the exam go in general?
3: Mine was tough and it needed to be easy.
2: Oh. Okay, but I mean, you're happy that you are done right now, right?
3: Yes, ma.
2: Okay, that's good. I celebrate with you. I jubilate with you. Well done. At least now you'll be able to breathe. You'll be able to rest. Is that right?
3: Ma, the celebration. Ma.
2: Yes?
3: The celebration, I want you to help me and sing and play a song.
2: Look at this criminal. Okay, what song is it?
3: I want to be a billionaire.
2: Okay. All right. No, I will. What is it again, my love?
3: Ma, for asking for you to
2: listen. Okay, let's hear it.
3: Mr. Smee Baby is my best friend.
2: Okay, my love, hold on. Hold on, my love. Wait now. Okay, you have to sing it again because it's so cute. I need to capture it, okay? You have to sing the song again for me. I love it. So okay, sing it for me. Let's go.
3: Mrs. Me Baby is my best friend. He's my best friend. He's my best friend. Mrs. Me Baby is my best friend. Forever.
2: Oh, you are so cute. Thank you so much. I love the song. All right. So one last time, what is your name?
3: Ma, my name is Audio Snatchy. I'm a first time caller.
2: Look at that. Oh my word. Let me celebrate you, my darling. My love, thank you so much. So that means you have been listening to me, and today you finally said you are going to call Susie the Big Baby, aka your best friend, right? That is lovely. Thank you so much, my love, for calling. We don't say bye. What do we say?
3: Meow, meow.
2: Meow, meow. I don't know. There's just this tall, lanky human being. He's handsome.
4: I want to report somebody.
2: Why are you baying?
4: I want to report Susie the Big Baby.
2: I don't know. I wanted to report you first. You can't come and report my report.
4: Let's report each other.
2: Yeah. So okay. As I was saying, this tall, lanky human being, chocolate in complexion.
4: Chocolate blue.
2: Chocolate blue? Jesus Christ. God, I beg go.
4: Oh, Christ.
2: He has been standing here disturbing my peace with his presence.
4: I mean, I have so many reports.
2: Huh?
4: I want to report, I beg to differ.
2: Oh, are you serious?
4: Oh, yes. So, I beg to differ with somebody starting again, mm-hmm. and it will start by August 10th. 3 p.m. 2026, and it's going to be the season finale of this amazing debate that has been ongoing for a while now. So we're going to be finding the answers to the big question that we have all been asking: who is going to be the champion of champions in this debate? Yes, so we're talking 16 schools, three debates every day for 4 consecutive weeks. And the matchup is going to be between Abuja, Port Harcourt, and Lagos champions.
2: Wow.
4: So we're going to have one champion, you know, you cannot have two champions. So who's going to be the one champion that comes out? But you have to wait to find that out.
2: Yeah.
4: And if you want to be part of this debate, mm-hmm. or you want to have some more inquiries, mm-hmm. all you have to do is send an email to info@nigeriainfo.fm. or I beg to differ at nigeriainfo.fm. So you too can be part of the tournament of champions.
2: All right.
4: I've not reported you, but...
2: Is that not the report that you said you wanted to report you. I beg to differ. Please, I beg to differ. Excuse me. I beg to differ. This is your report.
4: So I should not report to you?
2: No.
4: Okay.
2: Is this one? Oh, yeah, come and report. You must report.
4: I'm not
2: you must. All right. Thank you so much. Success is successful, man. Now you are making me feel in some kind of way. You know what, guys? Let's go and play the symphony so I'll feel all right again. Yeah, thank you for success for making me feel this way. But I'm gonna cheer up with this song, Symphony by Clean Bandit. Enjoy.

If the alphabet could give advice, X would say, X-ray your fears. X marks the spot where your snacks are hidden, and express yourself with silly dances.

0: 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You heard, well, you already know, it's me, Susie the Big Baby, behind the mic. Now, this segment is the Parents Report Card. Who do you want to report, my love? Call up Susie the Big Baby and report whoever that person is. How dare that person? Hello.
1: Hello. Hello, Big Susie.
0: Hello, sweetie. What's your name?
1: Gift. Good evening, Ma.
0: Gift. Good evening, my love. So, Gift, who do you want to report? Oh, how rude, network. All right, if you're having difficulties calling that number, try calling the other number, okay? So I'm going to call the numbers again because information reaching me says that network has been naughty, okay? So call this number 0201-226-3350 or you can call the other number, which is 0901

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3: When at the end of the day, she will not come and tell me that you...
4: All right, so we'll try that. All right? Okay.
3: And the second one is that I've been trying to call you, but I've been trying to call you, but you have not been picking my call. Every time when I want to call you, They will always be telling me that you have picked another call.
4: Yeah.
3: I will not say in my mind that why is this one? Why is she always?
4: Why are you laughing now? Why is she always what?
3: Why is she always picking another person's call? And I don't want it that I will not call you to see your program.

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0: This boat trip is going to be interesting.
2: Don't you love it? Oh, it's so good!
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0: celebrate the little wins.
1: Yes, of course.
0: You know, sometimes we're so busy becoming that next version of ourselves that we forget to appreciate who we have already become.
1: Honestly, that is the truth.
0: So you pray for a car. You pray for a Mercedes Benz, and you get a Mercedes Benz. And you're looking at that your friend that is driving a Ferrari, and you are working hard to get a Ferrari. You didn't even stop to be grateful that, oh, I even have a car in the first place. So I think that's one of the major problems we have. So, hey, I'm opening the phone lines to you now. So if you want to call in and tell me, what is that your one win you had this month? I just want one. That one thing you achieved in the month of June that you are grateful for, that you know that, okay, even if everything else is crap, this one thing, I achieved it, and I want to be thankful for that. So we want to remember our small wins. That's what we're going to be doing this evening. So the phone line is open to you now. 0201-226-3350 is the number to call, or you can call me on WhatsApp 0901-0907-808-9811. Hello, good evening.
2: Hello, good evening.
0: Good evening. What's your name and where are you calling me from?
2: Christabel.
0: Of course, it's Christabel. Okay, Christabel. So, hey, you've been following up on the conversation, yeah?
2: Yes, I was following the conversation.
0: Okay, so what is that one small win you've had this month that you'd like to share with us tonight?
2: Okay.
0: It doesn't even have to be this month. It could be any time at all.
2: Anytime.
0: Mm.
2: Okay. The kind of important things that have happened to me this month.
0: Okay.
2: Which I at least sharing it. Firstly, I'll start with a book. There's a book I'm reading by the word Carnegie. Stop Worrying. The name of the book is How to Stop Worrying and Start Living Actively. At first, when I saw the book, I was like, oh God, this book is
0: it's going to be
2: really
0: boring.
2: Because
0: you liked it. Okay.
2: I loved it because I'm kind of think a lot, you understand?
0: Yeah.
2: I didn't actually, I've read a lot of books. You understand? This particular one, you see, the devil don't want me to finish it, but actually I finished it.
0: Yeah.
2: And it kind of taught me a lesson, and I'm very, very happy to kind of.
0: So you've learned a lot of good things. That's good.
2: Secondly, I come to the fact that you don't push people. Mm-hmm. Understand?
0: Yeah.
2: You don't try to force things on people, especially, and you don't. I don't go where I'm not welcome to.
0: Mm.
2: Like where I'm not welcome, being welcomed.
0: Yeah.
2: So kind of, do you understand?
0: Yeah, I do.
2: I will just try to tell people that you should always go where you're being accepted, even if you're not accepted, because kind of insecurity that, oh God, I'm not welcomed here. You know, kind of something like that.
0: Yeah, you so, feel it.
2: But not for me, or it's not for me, or. But I'm just trying to tell people out there.
0: Yeah, yeah.
2: Don't feel oppressed or suppressed by what people say, or maybe even like you're not welcomed. It's not actually that you're like every single one of them.
0: Okay.
2: You understand? So,
0: yeah.
2: And I kind of suppress that feeling. There's two big things I
0: accomplished
2: know that I
0: have achieved
2: this morning. Yeah.
0: Okay, okay. Round of applause for you. Those are.
2: Thank you.
0: Those are two big milestones you have accomplished this month, and I'm sure you're going to accomplish so much more the coming month of July.
2: Thank you.
0: Mm.
2: Yeah.
0: Who knows?
2: It's not my month actually. But I'm going to accomplish it.
0: It's not your month.
2: It's not my month.
0: You can make it your month. It's all in your
2: hands. Yeah.
0: Okay, Crystal Bell.
2: Okay, before I leave, let me just say something. You know, I was owing you an answer, right?
0: Yeah. Kind of the guy.

0: Actually, listening to bye, Lisa.
1: Come on. Jeez. You have to tell me tonight. You promise you'll call again and you'll tell me later tonight.
0: Yes, I'm going to tell you just now.
1: You've promised.
0: Bye.
1: You've promised.
0: Yes, I promise.
1: Okay,
0: yes,
1: bye.
0: Pinky promise.
1: All right, bye. Okay, and we have Christabel there. So, Justice.
2: Yes.
1: Yeah, so you heard what she said about finishing a book. That was one amazing thing she did. And realizing that she didn't want to be in places where she was not welcome.
2: And, yeah, I heard that too.
1: So it's, I feel like that's in an incredible progress or something. It's a good thing to realize that.
2: Yeah,
1: okay.
2: And something I want to say, I didn't really get her, but...
1: Yeah.
2: I was hoping she could have told us how she actually celebrated her win.
1: Yeah. Mm. Oh, yeah. Like how she celebrated her win, yeah?
2: Yeah.
1: If she bought herself a bottle of Coke after finishing that book.
2: Yeah.
1: You know, a lot of people don't know that it's actually quite crucial to reward yourself for finishing certain things. Yeah. So, say, for example, I write an exam and I do very well in the exam, or it might not even be the exam. Let's say I successfully read my book, a very tough subject, and I understood it. You know, it's something worth rewarding yourself for.
2: Of course. Yeah. Is.
1: Go out, buy yourself one chilled Nutri-Milk and egg roll, and you tell yourself, you see, this is for that math that I solved successfully. And you chug it down.
2: Motivation for you.
1: Yes. Your mind registers it as, okay, if I do this correctly and I get it right, then I'm going to get a reward. Let's take this call here. Hello, good evening.
3: Good evening.
1: Good evening.
3: Emanuela.
1: Hey, Emanuela, welcome back. Okay.
3: I'm just coming in now, and I heard you calling a name. Can I ask, is it your brother?
1: How what made you think is my brother?
3: What did you say?
1: I said, what makes you think it's my brother?
3: The name. Yes.
1: So you remember my name.
3: Your brother's name. I remember this.
1: Okay. So, Justice, you will answer that question.
2: Okay. That was unexpected, though.
1: Are you my brother?
2: Yes, I am.
1: She said yes. He said he's my brother.
3: Okay.
1: Yeah. So, Justice is my older brother. And, he's the only person I have to fight with and settle with.
3: Good evening, Mr. Justice.
2: Good evening, Emanuela. How are you doing?
3: I'm good.
1: Okay. So, Emanuela, do you have a small win, something you accomplished this month that you'd like to share with us?
3: Okay. I learned how to play 3 songs on the piano. I'm not really sure. I have to remember, but that first one I know, and I'm happy.
1: Oh, that is amazing. I mean, round of applause for you. So you learn how to play a song, 2 songs, not even one, on the piano.
3: Yeah.
1: So currently you are a better piano player than I am. So did you celebrate this? Did you celebrate this big win when you successfully lent this to?
3: Not really.
1: You didn't. Well, you should.
3: Yeah, I'm going to celebrate it when I present the songs like to people. Yeah, then I can now celebrate my success.
1: Yes, you can celebrate your me.
2: Can I say something?
1: Okay, Justice, go on.
2: Okay, so Emanuela.
3: Yeah.

0: You know, you can also celebrate your wins even though people are not watching to see your achievement, right?
1: Yeah.
0: So maybe on the next music or the piano lesson that you're trying to learn or whatever music you're trying to master, maybe just reward yourself a little bit. Even though
2: buy yourself something nice.
0: Something nice. Or go out and have some fun, you know?
2: Alrighty, Emmanuel. And hey, play it for someone. Show off. Go and show that your friend that, hey, I know how to play amazing keys on the piano. Let them feel you.
1: And then I also improved my singing voice.
2: I really, really do want to hear you sing right now. But I'm not going to do it now because I don't have much time. I will soon be going on a short break. But please call me back so that you sing for me. I want to hear you sing.
1: If you want to hear me singing, then I'll give you an address.
2: An address.
1: For, yes.
2: Okay.
1: The Saturday after this one coming, then I'll give you an address if you want to watch me sing.
2: Okay. So you have a, like, concert or something?
1: Yeah, something like that.
2: Oh, okay. Where's that?
1: Huh?
2: Where is that happening? Is it in church?
1: It's in Asokoro. Yeah.
2: I knew it was in church. okay, Emmanuel. Who knows? I just might come and watch you sing. But if you don't see me, then I'm definitely rooting for you wherever it is that I am. Okay.
1: Okay.
2: All right, Emmanuel. Enjoy the rest of the night. Okay.
1: Okay. Good night. All good right. night.
2: Good night.
0: Good night. Good night.
2: Okay, let me have one more call before we go on a short break. Hello, good evening.
3: Hello.
2: Good evening. Good evening. What's your name and where are you calling me from?
3: My name is Kelechi.
2: It's Kelechi calling me back.
3: Yeah, so.
2: Okay, Kelechi, have you been following up on the conversation tonight?
3: Not really, but yes, because I've been a little bit busy, but yes.
2: Okay. So what we've been talking about is not being too hard on yourself, you know. If you do something great, you have a small win, you celebrate it. That's what we're talking about. So the question I was asking is, what's that one small thing you've accomplished? Kelechi, could you please turn down the volume of your radio a little bit? It's causing interference.
3: Okay, sorry. Yeah. Sorry. Okay now.
2: Okay, it's better now. Okay. So, what is that small thing you've accomplished this month? That one thing that you know that, okay, even if everything else was bad, this thing is good and it's an accomplishment you'd like to celebrate.
3: Okay. Mine is not like this month too.
2: Okay.
3: It's this year.
2: Okay, this year.
3: It's not this month, it's just...
2: All right.
3: And it's not small, sir. My own is big. My own is my exam.
2: So
3: my JAMB exam.
2: Ooh, your JAMB exam. What was your JAMB score?
3: I tried, shout.
2: You tried.
3: My JAMB score was
2: 260. Wow.
3: Yeah.
2: Do you know what my JAMB score was?
3: No.
2: I'm not going to tell you. You're going to laugh.
3: No, tell me now.
2: Definitely
3: okay.
2: not.
3: About you are more than 150. Hey, you try.
2: How do you know I'm more than 150?
3: I know because I have someone that scored more than 150. So
2: my JAMB score was 35.
3: No, it can't be possible.
2: Justice, what was your JAMB score?
0: Am I really allowed to say my JAMB score?
2: I mean, just give us a rough estimate. She has 265. That's like above average. 260. Yes. That is above average. Anybody will tell you. Yeah, anybody will tell you that is amazing, fabulous.
3: Aww.
0: You must be really brilliant.
2: You must be really brilliant, yeah.
3: Thank you.
2: Okay. So, did you celebrate it? When you got your jam results, how did you celebrate?
3: Oh, first, when I saw it, okay, when I was checking it, my heart was beating. Immediately I saw it. First, I went inside to start crying.
2: You cried, like literally cried.
3: Yes, like cry of tears of joy.
2: That's good.
3: So, yeah. So I told my parents, they were so happy. So they sent me some money.
2: Ooh, they sent you money. Okay, that is good. I mean, I'm glad you got rewarded for having such an amazing jam school.
0: Yeah.
2: Okay, Kelechi, thanks for calling in and sharing me. Hope you enjoy the rest of the night, okay?
3: Yes, I will. Thank you.
2: Alrighty, bye.
3: Bye.
2: Okay, so I'm trying to rush things so we can go on a very short break. We've been talking for a while now and it's 8:54, and when we do get back, we have so much more to talk about. Iron Justice here, and hey, we're going to be playing a game. What do you think?
0: Okay. Yeah,
2: so yeah, it's gonna be fun. So but yeah, when I get back by 9 o'clock, we're going to be diving into that, so stay tuned.
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5: The nation's most brilliant young minds gear up for the National Secondary School Debate Tournament. It's the season finale of the I Beg to Differ Secondary Schools Debate Tournament, Season 9. 10th of August at 3 p.m. Lagos, Abuja and Port Harcourt will come alive. Champions from Abuja, Port Harcourt and Lagos will go shoulder to shoulder for the crown of the Champion of Champions. 16 secondary schools, 3 daily debates, 4 weeks of intense matchups. Who will be the Champion of Champions of the I Beg to Differ Season 9? 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I Beg to Differ, the Tournament of Champions.
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0: 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I'm Success right here, and that was Fire on Fire by Sam Smith, like I said before. A very touching song, I would say, that gets you thinking about a lot of things. Hey, I did say I'm going to be playing a game with my guest here on radio that just happens to be my elder brother. Hello.
1: Yeah, I'm with you.
0: Hey, big bro.
1: Yeah, little bro.
0: Okay, so fun fact, guys, he's not taller than me. I am taller than him. I just thought that is an information you guys want to know. So
1: was,
0: yeah,
1: it was necessary.
0: And I'm the handsome one, he's the smart one. Okay, yeah, so those are two fun facts in case you get to meet either of us someday. So he's like the book guru. He carries the entire family's brain in his head, but I am like the crazy one. The one that needs to be locked up somewhere. Okay. Yeah. Okay, Justice. So this game is called Fact or Caps. That is what it's gonna be.
1: Sorry, I didn't get that. You said facts or caps.
0: Yeah, facts or caps. Facts or caps.
1: Okay.
0: So kind of like true or false.
1: Yeah, I get it.
0: So fact or caps. I'm gonna tell you a scenario, something that people believe generally, that would make them feel bad about themselves if they don't have it or something like that. Then you're going to tell me if it's facts or if it's caps. And then you're going to have to defend your answer. Are you ready?
1: I'm ready. Down.
0: Okay. So for the first one, money can buy happiness. Facts or caps?
1: That's a fact.
0: Money can buy happiness.
1: You know,
0: okay, defend. Come on, it's your idea. So tell us.
1: In my own opinion, it has a lot of facts in it.
0: Okay.
1: You know, there's a lot of things you can do with money, right?
0: Yeah.
1: And yes, there are some things you can't buy with money, but happiness comes with money. And yeah, people might tell you when you are rich, you realize you're not happy with the money. Bro, money gives you that flexibility, that peace of mind that you would otherwise not be able to get without it. And yeah, there are limitations to how much the money can do for you in terms of your life or your health, but when you look at it in larger scale, you have money, and money, this money can pay for hospital bills that keeps you alive.
0: Yeah.
1: For example, if the person has a health situation that requires a lot of money.
0: Yeah.
1: I mean, it's something that they would be happy for. Because if you would never see a rich man who has the money and says, "Just let me die."
0: Yeah. In the words of Cheney, she said, "I would rather be crying in a Bentley, sipping on and a sea."
1: Exactly.
0: Yeah, exactly. I'd rather be crying in my Rolls Royce, you know. But hey, money does not buy happiness directly, but it can it creates room for that, you know, comfortable life. A broke man is not happy. Trust me.
1: Honestly, bro.
0: Trust me.
1: To be broke to realize this.
0: You need to be like dead broke to realize that you cannot be broke. People will tell you, peace of mind, and there is that. That is a totally different thing. But money gives you a whole other sort of comfort. If you have money, you will not even be too hungry. You will not be too tired. You will just be chill, you know?
1: Why would you have to stress and do something when you pay someone to do it?
0: Yeah, okay. So let's move on. So the round two, being alone is better than having fake friends. Fact or caps?
1: Fact. This one is a bit hard.
0: Tricky, huh? Being alone is better than having fake friends. What do you think? Fact or caps?
1: It's a catch.
0: So it's true or is false? Well, which do you?
1: It's false.
0: It's false. So being alone is not better than. So you'd rather have fake friends than be alone. Is that why you say it? Is that what you're saying?
1: Yes. It's a reasonable extent, yes.
0: Okay, why?
1: All right, so it's okay if you have people around you, then you have fake friends around you that decide to close yourself
0: isolate out. Yourself.
1: You don't socialize, isolate yourself. And then there's a whole lot going on.

0: okay to cry? Fact or caps?
1: For me, that's a fact.
0: That's a fact. When was the last time you cried?
1: That's a fact.
0: That's a fact. When was the last time you cried, Justice?
1: But I feel it's a problem.
0: Yeah. Okay. So that would be the game.

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0: The nation's most brilliant young mind gear up for the National Secondary School Debate Tournament. It's the season finale of the I Beg to Differ Secondary Schools Debate Tournament Season 9. 10th of August at 3 p.m. Lagos, Abuja and Port Harcourt will come alive. Champions from Abuja, Port Harcourt and Lagos will go shoulder to shoulder for the crown of the Champion of Champions. 16 secondary schools, 3 daily debates, 4 weeks of intense matchups. Who will be the Champion of Champions of the I Beg to Differ Season 9? The final lap of the journey begins August 10 at 3 p.m. For sponsorship inquiries, email info@nigeriainfo.fm or I Beg to Differ@nigeriainfo.fm. I Beg to Differ, the Tournament of Champions.
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0: the nation's most brilliant young mind gear up for the National Secondary School Debate Tournament. 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Champions from Abuja, Port Harcourt and Lagos will go shoulder to shoulder for the crown of the Champion of Champions. 16 secondary schools, 3 daily debates, 4 weeks of intense matchups. Who will be the Champion of Champions of the I Beg to Differ Season 9? 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

0: Mike, gear up for the National Secondary School. The nation's most brilliant young mind gear up for the National Secondary School Debate Tournament. It's the season finale of the I Beg to Differ Secondary Schools Debate Tournament Season 9. 10th of August at 3 p.m. Lagos, Abuja and Port Harcourt will come alive. Champions from Abuja, Port Harcourt and Lagos will go shoulder to shoulder for the crown of the Champion of Champions. 16 secondary schools, 3 daily debates, 4 weeks of intense matchups. Who will be the Champion of Champions of the I Beg to Differ Season 9? 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